0: Yo, what's crack-a-lackin'? It's Ritter with you. Labor Day, and if you're still mad about the Badgers losing to Notre Dame, the good news is they were leading at halftime. It was a good first half. Second half, we're just going to forget about and just, you know, maybe use this as a reality check that there's more than two halves to anything.
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I feel so lost on this, but apparently CDs are making a comeback. 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

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And boy, let me tell you, she was the prettiest thing I'd ever seen in a pair of boots. 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

0: Okay, so how many CDs do you still have left? Because I don't think cars have CD players in them anymore, unless, I don't know, it's for like before 2010, like, which is shocking to me, by the way, it's Ritter, that apparently CDs are making a comeback. I guess revenue for CDs has jumped nearly 60% during the first half of this last year. And we all know vinyl is kind of having its moment in its comeback with young listeners, but are my fellow millennials having a bit of a let's go back to the days of CDs? Is that what's happening? And I just wasn't given the memo?
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8: This evening will bring mostly cloudy skies with lows near 70. Tomorrow, expect rain and a thunderstorm or two with highs in the low 80s. More rain moves in tomorrow night with close to half an inch expected before it's done and lows dropping back into the upper 60s. Wednesday looks a bit brighter with a few clouds around, highs in the upper 70s, and west winds at 10. Then Thursday clears out nicely with highs near 78.

Well, it wasn't the end of the weekend that the Brewers are hoping for, getting shellacked by Cincinnati basically last two. But, you know, it's now dates with the Cubs and a chance to really, I think, kind of put the division away. So, yay, go Brew Crew.

0: Hey, it's Ritter, and Luke Bryan has officially confirmed a collab with Luke Combs. There's been rumors floating around on it, and well, you get your official Luke Squared moment with a brand new song that is called
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0: For a Luke collab, that sounds an awful lot like a Luke Bryan song. What do you think?
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0: time zone am I on? What country am I in?
1: It doesn't matter. It's 5 o'clock somewhere.
0: It's always on 5 in Margaritaville, come to think of it.
1: Yeah, I heard that.
0: You've been there, haven't you?
1: Yes, sir.
0: I've seen your boat there.
1: I've been

0: Hey, it's Ritter. And if you haven't heard it yet, Kenny Chesney's got a new song out. It's inspired by Ted Lasso. And honestly, it might be the most fun breakup song you've ever heard.
1: Right now, I wish I had the memory of a goldfish.
0: You hear it now? Where the inspiration comes from? Hang on. Inspiration comes from? Hang on.

day, Potts Farm was a place to go. 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Jack and Jim were a few good men. 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And all this small town, he said, she said. 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Watch your mouth. 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I'm tired of talking, man. Y'all ain't listening to Mo Dirt.

0: Man, that thing is just it's a catchy earworm, if you ask me. Kenny Chesney's new Goldfish song. It's inspired by Ted Lasso. And if you don't believe me, songwriter Tennille Towns recently posted on her social medias confirming everything.
1: Shout out to Ted Lasso for the inspiration. And my goodness, thank you, Kenny Chesney, for making my songwriter dreams literally come true. This is so insanely cool.
0: I love it. Tennille says she was actually going through a tough breakup when she was watching Ted Lasso, and boom, the idea just came to her.
2: Right now I wish I had the memory of a goldfish.
0: And the rest of us are left with that earworm.
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3: 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Can the Blue Golds stop their running game? 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
4: This evening will bring mostly cloudy skies with lows near 70. Tomorrow, expect rain and a thunderstorm or two with highs in the low 80s. More rain moves in tomorrow night with close to half an inch expected before it's done and lows dropping back into the upper 60s. Wednesday looks a bit brighter with a few clouds around, highs in the upper 70s, and west winds at 10. Then Thursday clears out nicely with highs near 78.

tomorrow morning, Gavin Adcock is stopping by the studio. We'll talk about his feud with Zach Bryan because I think they'll end up doing a song together. Gavin Adcock tomorrow morning and a pop-up dance party on The Bobby Bones Show.

Well, it's Wisconsin and fall is trying to sneak in. It's Ritter. I've been noticing some trees kind of starting to like change that color, or at least give that look like I'm about to drop my clothes.

Hey, it's Ritter. Stella Lefty has had a meteoric rise, essentially, from nobody to country star and made her way to the Grand Ole Opry a couple of days ago. Well, a really cute video surfaced of her and two patients from St. Jude Children's Research Hospital that she invited to come. They were backstage acoustically singing her hit song, Boston.

know, just a really sweet moment. And then, you know, the haters came in the comments until Kelsea Ballerini stepped in and basically said, let the girl sing, y'all. She pointed out how, like, the Opry is about celebrating not only the artists that came from before, but the artists of the future and just country music in general. And it's not a place for hate and everything. 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Girl was doing something real cool with two St. Jude patients. 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And the clapback from Kelsea Ballerini just absolutely makes me love her that much more. 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

0: 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What's up? 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No plans, just good music, good people, something on the grill. I mean, I don't know about you, but that sounds like a perfect every day, not just Labor Day, but...
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Overnight skies stay mostly cloudy, with lows near 68. Tomorrow brings likely rain, about a quarter inch, with highs close to 80. Rain continues tomorrow night, steadier this time, with roughly half an inch and lows again in the upper 60s. Wednesday sees some clouds, highs in the upper 70s, winds west at 10. Thursday turns sunny, highs near 78. Friday wraps up with a few clouds, temps back in the upper 70s, winds turning south at 10.

All right, I'm just going to go ahead and say it again. Science is amazing. It's Ritter. And there is a coffee maker that, well, I should say a coffee brand that is now developing a new single-serve coffee maker pod, essentially, that is no plastic. The pod is actually just a little tab made of compressed coffee, and you put it in this little machine, and it makes your coffee. There's absolutely zero waste. This thing sounds pretty cool, if you ask me. I mean, the catch is the machine itself is $200, and then each pod is about 70 cents each. But then again, a cup of joe.

0: It's Ritter hanging with you. And if this weekend has taught us anything, I think it's that sometimes you just need to stop, take a breath, and do absolutely nothing for a minute. That's what I did. It's been fantastic. So consider this your official permission slip, okay? Just hang out. We got you.
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Okay, so I just saw there's an airline that is selling a ticket for $250 that basically lets you fly anywhere, okay? The question is, do you have to be in cargo with the baggage, or do you get an actual seat?

0: Hey, thanks for hanging out. It's Ritter. And whether you're actually headed somewhere today or just like happily going nowhere and doing nothing, welcome. This is your Labor Day soundtrack. Whatever you're doing, kick feet up, grab another snack, beverage, hang with me. You're part of the crew.
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3: 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The Blue Golds lost their first conference game in a long time and will want to bounce back quickly with a win. Tigers put up almost 400 yards of offense last week and four touchdowns against Westby. Can the Blue Golds stop their running game? We'll find out this week on Alt 107.1. 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
8: Overnight skies stay mostly cloudy, with lows near 68. Tomorrow brings likely rain, about a quarter inch, with highs close to 80. Rain continues tomorrow night, steadier this time, with roughly half an inch and lows again in the upper 60s. Wednesday sees some clouds, highs in the upper 70s, winds west at 10. Thursday turns sunny, highs near 78. Friday wraps up with a few clouds, temps back in the upper 70s, winds turning south at 10.

0: Okay, are we talking about the Badger game or not? Because, yeah, by the way, it's Ritter. If we want to talk about the first half, I'm here for it. Badgers looked awesome.
1: Wow.

Okay, are we talking about the Badger game or not? Because, yeah, by the way, it's Ritter. If we want to talk about the first half, I'm here for it. Badgers looked awesome. Wow. We'll just ignore that a second half.

Tomorrow morning, Gavin Adcock is stopping by the studio. We'll talk about his feud with Zach Bryan because I think they'll end up doing a song together. Gavin Adcock tomorrow morning and a pop-up dance party on the Bobby Bones Show.

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6: Overnight skies stay mostly cloudy, with lows near 68. Tomorrow brings likely rain, about a quarter inch, with highs close to 80. Rain continues tomorrow night, steadier this time, with roughly half an inch and lows again in the upper 60s. Wednesday sees some clouds, highs in the upper 70s, winds west at 10. Thursday turns sunny, highs near 78. Friday wraps up with a few clouds, temps back in the upper 70s, winds turning south at 10.
0: 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Kicks.

Overnight lows dip to near 68 as clouds increase. Today, rain moves in with close to a quarter inch likely and highs in the low 80s. That rain sticks around into the evening, adding up to about half an inch, with lows again in the upper 60s. Tomorrow looks a bit brighter, just a few clouds, highs in the upper 70s and a west wind near 10. Then Thursday, sunshine takes over with highs near 78.

horseback. Now he's a buckskin, 15 hands, 5-time team road champion.

Overnight lows dip to near 68 as clouds increase. Today, rain moves in with close to a quarter inch likely and highs in the low 80s. That rain sticks around into the evening, adding up to about half an inch, with lows again in the upper 60s. Tomorrow looks a bit brighter, just a few clouds, highs in the upper 70s, and a west wind near 10. Then Thursday, sunshine takes over with highs near 78.

T-top jack and her cherry coat tan. Mama and daddy put their roots right here, cause this is where the car broke down. Yellow dog school bus kicking up red

me tell you, she was the prettiest thing I'd ever seen in a pair of boots. Well, she walked right up to me, handed me a beer, gave me a look like, let's get out of here.

0: Overnight lows dip to near 68 as clouds increase. Today, rain moves in with close to a quarter inch likely and highs in the low 80s. That rain sticks around into the evening, adding up to about half an inch, with lows again in the upper 60s. Tomorrow looks a bit brighter, just a few clouds, highs in the upper 70s and a west wind near 10. Then Thursday, sunshine takes over with highs near 78.
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0: Overnight lows dip to near 68 as clouds increase. Today, rain moves in with close to a quarter inch likely and highs in the low 80s. That rain sticks around into the evening, adding up to about half an inch, with lows again in the upper 60s. Tomorrow looks a bit brighter, just a few clouds, highs in the upper 70s and a west wind near 10. Then Thursday, sunshine takes over with highs near 78.
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0: Hey, it's Reed and Chelsea. All right. We're officially in the swing of things. Hope everybody's Labor Day weekend was good. Hope everybody's unofficial summer was unofficial last weekend of summer was good. And now we settle in. The fall decorations can go up with no arguments.
1: Okay.
0: Can you wear white?
1: Yes.
0: You're okay with that?
1: Yeah. I don't follow that rule.
0: I don't think I knew that rule until I was probably in college because you said, you know, you're not supposed to wear white after Labor Day. And I said, really? I mean, I just didn't, as a
1: white
0: guy, I had
1: pants.
0: Any. Just white pants?
1: Yeah. That's always how I took it, but.
0: I've never in my life worn white pants.
1: I have.
0: Before or after Labor Day. Yeah, you look good in white pants, but.
1: Oh, thanks.
0: matter of fact, I've never worn colored jeans.
1: No,
0: well, when
1: haven't.
0: I was a kid, I had black, these, you know, cute little black jeans that we saw in the store.
1: You know that your dad saved them and I put them on Grant.
0: Really?
1: You didn't even
0: know.
1: Those
0: are pretty cute little pair of boys'
1: they
0: pants.
1: They are, but Grant didn't like them.
0: I don't think they're very comfortable.
1: He said they're
0: not
1: comfortable.
0: I think I remember as a kid. They're real stiff.
1: Yep.
0: But I saw them in the store when you took me shopping.
1: Yeah, they're coming back.
0: I'm like, I never thought I'd see

0: They're coming back.
1: I'm like, I never thought I'd see these come back.
0: Really, Reed? I did.
1: Meh. Chelsea wore all sorts of different colored pants, though. So, okay. Chelsea says you can still wear white pants.
0: I see.

0: Hey, it's Chelsea. He's Reed. Reed, this is such a good idea for a baby shower, especially like in the fall. But it wouldn't necessarily have to be in the fall. I'm just thinking fall with Halloween. So we have a soon-to-be mom, Brooke, and she said she's due in September. And she said, I want something fun for my baby shower. You know, unconventional, different. So it was a dress-up party where you had to dress up like an iconic mom. So people came there like dressed as obviously Kris Jenner, right? Regina George's mom from Mean Girls. You have Queen Elizabeth, Mother Teresa, Kourtney Kardashian, amongst many other different costumes. But how funny and cool is that? That is such a cool idea. Sometimes baby showers can be, I mean, they're fun, but to spice it up like that, it'd be so cool seeing how what everybody thought would be an iconic
1: But that
0: mom.
1: Can be a lot of pressure on the people who, like...
0: Go to it. Yeah, I get that.
1: I remember in school, you know, it'd be like Halloween dress up. I'm like, right. Do I have...
0: Some schools don't like kids dress up.

0: Some schools don't let kids dress up for Halloween anymore.
1: Yeah, I don't mean to be a buzzkill, but it's just like...
0: But if you saw the pictures, you'd be like, okay, this is a good time.
1: If you've got a great group who wants to do it,
0: right?
1: Awesome.

0: Reed and Chelsea with you. Chelsea said we're not going to talk too much sports today, but Chelsea, NFL does kick off tomorrow.
1: Oh.
0: And that'll be that Seattle-New England game for the, I think it's the first ever Wednesday NFL kickoff.
1: Oh, that's the one that's on Netflix, right?
0: Is that one on Netflix or is the Australia game on Thursday on Netflix?
1: Oh, boy. You better look it up. I thought it was needed for once. Oh, right. You're right. Wednesday is on NBC. Okay.
0: Tomorrow's on NBC, yes. Yeah. Netflix is on Thursday. But isn't this sort of the point, right? Like, we don't even know.
1: We don't know where it's at.
0: We don't even know where it's.
1: Back in the day, kids, you could just turn on the old telly and flip through and find the game. Now it's like, you got to sign in this, sign in that, need a password here, password that. It's just really, I could go on and on about that.
0: Oh, you have some young people. It's like, I wish just all the games were on TV. Once upon a time.
1: Yep. Once upon a time.
0: Once upon a time. That was a much simpler time. Much simpler time. But anyway, game tomorrow night, I would like to watch. Are we going to subscribe to Netflix? You said you have some shows you want to watch, but you haven't pulled the trigger. Busy holiday weekend.
1: Yeah, I haven't got
0: We got to watch 49ers, Rams. The NFL's going to

0: What time is that one?
1: 7:35. But forever, it was always a Thursday kickoff. The Thursday night, that was the first game. It was typically a Super Bowl rematch type thing or a great, you know, conference rival thing. But they're like, well, I mean, you can just see the NFL's like, Wednesdays?
0: Yeah. Well, they did that Wednesday Christmas thing, didn't they, or something?
1: Yeah. Okay. I mean, we're at a point now where I think Tuesday is the only game.
0: Right.
1: The only day, unless it has blizzard conditions on Monday. And
0: I love me a good Tuesday, though.
1: Well, that's the only day the NFL hasn't gotten to yet.
0: You get to have a moment.

0: That's Chelsea. I'm Reed. Chelsea, let's talk about wives traveling without their husbands.
1: Yeah.
0: So
1: please, let's talk about
0: it. The idea here is married for 48 years and her favorite travel partner still isn't her husband.
1: That's awesome.
0: So Gretchen, who's 70, from Oregon, the state I have not been to.
1: Okay.
0: How we didn't go when Macy was there, I
1: just
0: will never know.
1: Stop. COVID.
0: But she travels with female friends instead of her husband of 48 years. Her group,
1: so funny.
0: Mostly gals 65 to 75, they have gone all over Chelsea. Utah parks, Cuba, Guatemala, Iceland, world travelers.
1: Wow.
0: They hope to hike the Camino de Santiago in 2027, so next year.
1: Okay.
0: Pam, 74, travels alone because her husband won't fly or sail.
1: Okay.
0: Or he's a stick in the mud. Both use Rhodes Scholar, a nonprofit specializing in trips for travelers over 60. That's nice.
1: Okay.
0: But these gals are like, yeah, we don't really... I really want to go with their husbands. And I have to say, I've been on trips where the husband and wife's wants are so different.
1: Oh, yeah. It's so different.
0: No word on if the husbands mind at all that they leave for 2 weeks to go to Iceland.
1: Probably not.

0: Reed and Chelsea, along with you, talked a little bit about this yesterday, Chelsea, just how a lot of people traveled over the weekend. And that's good for the economy. It's good for, you know, people in the hospitality business and all that stuff. So, you know, hopefully you had a great trip, did what you wanted to do. They talk a lot about like air travel and the expense of it and all, but are a lot of people flying for Labor Day?
1: Oh, yeah.
0: Really?
1: I was watching the news on Friday and the lines were insane.
0: See, I just really think of Labor Day and even Memorial Day. Those are driving holidays.
1: Yeah, I don't really know.
0: You want to visit family for Memorial Day?
1: I don't know.
0: I could see a cookout in the backyard yesterday or something, but...
1: Sure.
0: But yeah, they said TSA volumes over the holiday weekend went from 25.5 million

0: for Memorial Day?
1: I don't know.
0: I could see a cookout in the backyard yesterday or something, but...
1: Sure.
0: But yeah, they said TSA volumes over the holiday weekend went from 25.5 million in 2021 to nearly 36 million last year. Mm-hmm. We'll see what the totals are for this year, but people getting out and about, living life.

0: Reed and Chelsea, along with you. Chelsea, this is good news, especially for women. Doctors just rewrote what counts as a heart attack.
1: What?
0: And it could save a lot of women's lives.
1: Okay.
0: So stick with me. Four major cardiology groups agreed on a simplified heart attack definition.
1: Okay.
0: Heart attacks now sort into three types: primary, secondary, and procedure related. Which I would assume procedure related is simply it's you have it because of a procedure.
1: Wow.
0: So it's almost like not natural. So the threshold for troponin, it's a protein released when the heart is injured, is now lower for women. So doctors previously used one universal baseline for men and women.
1: Okay.
0: Cardiologists say women were at greater risk of misdiagnosis under the old standard. Because if they didn't have enough of this protein, they'd be like, well, you didn't have a heart attack.
1: Oh.
0: And then that would affect treatment. I think it could potentially impact like insurance claims.
1: Really?
0: So they've agreed, no, for women, that's
1: it's
0: a heart attack, even if the protein release wasn't as high, because that's your body reacting to a heart injury.
1: Wow.
0: So very good for women. And frankly, I can't believe it took this long if that's the case. I don't know anything about that, but it took till 2026 for us to be like, you know, actually,
1: that doesn't make something, sense. Isn't it?
0: Yeah. So it's good news.
1: Sometimes things take a long time.
0: Take longer than you think it should, right?

0: Country Music News, Reed and Chelsea with you. All right, Chelsea, get some numbers here on this final Alan Jackson show. Last call, one more for the road, the finale.
1: Yes.
0: That's a lot of, I think you kind of took the three kind of cliches, right? Last call, one more for the road, the finale. We put them all together. This was at Nashville's Nissan Stadium. It reportedly grossed $34.729 million for more than 56,000 tickets, with an average ticket price above $600.
1: It really was.
0: Touring data says that makes it the highest grossing single concert on record.
1: Wow.
0: And the first one night show to surpass $30 million. Now, you go, that's a pricey ticket. Well, your lineup was George Strait, Eric Church, Luke Bryan, Miranda Lambert, Carrie Underwood, Lainey Wilson, Little Big Town, Leanne Womack.
1: Right.
0: Jackson performed Chattahoochee, Drive for Daddy Gene, Where Were You, Remember When, as we've talked about, an NBC special is planned for later this year.
1: Oh, that's right. I want to watch that.
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0: Now yeah, you said this before.
1: Oh my gosh. So we have the Traitors returning, which Reed and I are huge fans of the Traitors. Well, I guess, are you, Reed?
0: Well, I've seen it. It's been done and I'm good.
1: The Voice from NBC is coming back. We have The Secret Lives of Mormon Wives, which don't get me started on that situation. We have Housewives of Salt Lake City.
0: Where's By the good, far, where are the good shows?
1: The best franchise. Well, there's just a lot of stuff for me.
0: Salt Lake City's the best?
1: In my opinion.
0: So out in Utah, it's just kind of, it's different.
1: It's really just, I don't even know how to describe
0: it. I thought you liked New York.
1: No, they revamped that. I really like a lot of them. But
0: are any of these
1: nothing,
0: women married?
1: Yeah, but usually.
0: At this point, are they married? I heard somebody.
1: On Salt Lake?
0: I just said, are there any of the housewives' wives? I saw somebody on social media go, you know, they're not, none of them are married at this point.
1: Not many.
0: So that's not my original question. That's somebody asked on social media.
1: Yeah. So, oh my goodness, there's so much stuff. Did you see that the Star Wars, Lego Star Wars, the Mandalorian thing is coming on Disney Plus too?
0: It's Lego?
1: That already happened.
0: What's the NBC show that's a takeoff of The Office?
1: The

0: Star Wars, Lego Star Wars, the Mandalorian thing is coming on Disney Plus too.
1: It's
0: or
1: Lego?
0: Maybe that already happened.
1: What's the NBC show that's a takeoff of The Office?
0: The Paper. That one's coming back
1: too,
0: That's
1: the one
0: Reed.
1: I'm excited about. We'll have to talk about The Traitors coming up because I've got opinions on that and Chelsea's not happy about it.

0: Reed and Chelsea, along with you. All right, for those of you who know the show, The Traitors, this was...
1: So good.
0: Is it the fifth season or fifth...
1: Do I need to look it up?
0: Game
1: I think
0: it
1: is the fifth season.
0: So Chelsea watched the first, I think, three by herself.
1: I
0: would come into the room and I would be like... I remember the host was in Spy Kids.
1: Alan
0: Cummings? Is that what it is?
1: I think so, yes.
0: And I'm like, I recognize him from Spy Kids. But it's always very weird. It's always very strange. That's a show, if you just walk in on someone in the room, it's like, what's going on right now?
1: The Traitors, yes.
0: And like, what's happening?
1: It's kind of weird, yes.
0: And so you said, you've got to watch this. You'd really like it. So I watched the finale of the third season. And I was like, well, that's pretty good. And I didn't know any of the characters. They were celebrities, so I recognized some of them. And you said you're going to watch the whole season,
1: season four.
0: So I did.
1: And I thought you liked
0: it. For weeks, right? I mean, that took us probably 2 weeks to go through. We don't binge. Chelsea doesn't allow us to binge anything at
1: night. But it does suck you in, though. Because they're long episodes.
0: Yeah.
1: And I like a quick, like, 30-minute show before we go to bed. And sometimes you start a half an episode and then you go, and it's just like, wait a second, it's what time now?
0: No, and they're in Scotland. So the views, they get these great drone shots. They're just phenomenal. It's really good. So we watched it. I loved it. I'm like, this show is fantastic.
1: Okay.
0: And then you said about a month ago, you said, did you hear that coming up, they're going to have the new season? And I said, meh.
1: That really disappointed me.
0: I said, well, I've seen it. I get it. I know the rules. And you're like, no. Season.

0: 2 was so different than 4. And I was like, I get it. Like, I understand the concept. Like, and now that doesn't make sense because I can watch a football game over and over again. You know? But with the Traders, I'm like, well, I've kind of seen it.
1: I don't really want to talk about this.
0: But
1: so
0: to be fair to you, Chels, I should probably watch season, whatever this is going to be, 5.
1: But what's different this time is it's not celebrities. It's just people, which I think people were catching on to who the celebrities were. Like, you know, Lisa Rinna acts a certain way. And people would watch each other on the shows, then go on the Traders and be like, I know you're a Trader because of X, Y, and Z. And it
0: so
1: almost
0: now they're getting
1: became
0: just
1: unfair.
0: Random. Sure, sure, sure.
1: So now it's just
0: all right.
1: Civilians.
0: I will give season 5 a try.
1: Okay.
0: But I want to watch that, the paper.
1: Yeah, that's good.
0: We'll watch that too.
1: We need to do like different shows. We can't just do one.
0: I agree. No, we got 30 Rock rocking, which is great. That is Alec Baldwin in that show is
1: and then,
0: so
1: again,
0: good.
1: Crisp 30-minute episodes.
0: Well,
1: then
0: you,
1: it's like,
0: it's
1: get
0: good.
1: To bed.
0: Mm-hmm.
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3: 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Can the Blue Golds stop their running game? 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
6: Today, rain becomes increasingly likely, with highs in the low 80s and south winds near 10. Overnight, showers and thunderstorms are possible, with around a quarter inch likely and lows near 69. Tomorrow brings a mix of clouds, with highs again in the low 80s, before skies clear tomorrow night, with lows dipping into the upper 50s.

0: Bobby Bones here. 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
10: Yeah.
16: Have my vote.
10: Thank you.
16: Exactly.
10: All right, have a good day, you guys.
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10: I'm Rebecca Cook, candidate for Congress, and I approve this message. 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
1: A third grader's second day of school took a scary turn in the lunchroom. What happened next? Pretty amazing. Two teachers jumping into action. 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Coming up next, and tell me something good.

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0: Bobby Bones here. I hope you're with us in the morning at 6. 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
3: Central High School will be closed today after a water pipe burst over the weekend. It happened in a third floor water closet, leading to classroom water damage on all three floors and in the main office. Officials are hopeful the school will reopen tomorrow. No one was injured and all residents were able to be evacuated, but a La Crosse woman was arrested after police say she set a fire in a combined 8-story commercial and residential building in the 300 block of Main Street early Saturday morning. 34-year-old Courtney Halverson was arrested Saturday night. The fire department got a report of an alarm and odor of smoke and found smoke on the alley side of the building Saturday morning, just after 6 o'clock. No one was injured after a report of a person suffering a mental health crisis in the parking lot of First Free Church in Onalaska Saturday evening. People attending a service at the time were asked to stay inside the church, and the church driveway was blocked. The person suffering the crisis left with a family member. One firefighter suffered a heat-related illness after a fire at a home and home Sunday morning. No residents were hurt. It happened at a Cliffview Drive home between South Holman Drive and Sand Lake Road. The fire department got a report of smoke coming from the home. The fire happened in the home's basement. The family's dog was rescued. Monroe County Sheriff Wes Revels is going to mount a write-in campaign for the seat in November after announcing his retirement in March. The retirement was to kick in January after his second term came to an end. Revels endorsed current Chief Deputy Chris Weaver when he announced his retirement. Weaver lost last month's Republican primary to Tomah business owner and former County Jail Sergeant Mike Krause, 63-37%. Revels talks about why he changed from planning to retire to now running.

0: not. Their feeling is that they personally, along with their friends and family, don't have an option. So there isn't really anything nefarious about my decision to run as a write-in, because quite frankly, I know it's extremely difficult to win a write-in campaign.
1: Revels says others besides those that have approached him will also now have an option in November, and they'll run a professional campaign without nastiness. No Democrat is running in November. And now you're up to date. Craig Otto, Magnum Media News.
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4: Today, rain becomes increasingly likely, with highs in the low 80s and south winds near 10. Overnight, showers and thunderstorms are possible, with around a quarter inch likely and lows near 69. Tomorrow brings a mix of clouds, with highs again in the low 80s, before skies clear tomorrow night, with lows dipping into the upper 50s.
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1: Turn it up, son. 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
15: That's Democrat David Crowley's plan. 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Crowley raised property taxes in Milwaukee County.
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1: A group of teenagers went viral this summer, and now they're using their huge following to make a huge difference. We'll talk about it. Eddie has the story coming up next in our positivity segment called Tell Me Something Good.
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6: Central High School will be closed today after a water pipe burst over the weekend. It happened in a third floor water closet, leading to classroom water damage on all three floors and in the main office. Officials are hopeful the school will reopen tomorrow. No one was injured and all residents were able to be evacuated. But a La Crosse woman was arrested after police say she set a fire in a combined 8-story commercial and residential building in the 300 block of Main Street early Saturday morning. 34-year-old Courtney Halverson was arrested Saturday night. The fire department got a report of an alarm and odor of smoke and found smoke on the alley side of the building Saturday morning just after 6 o'clock. No one was injured after a report of a person suffering a mental health crisis in the parking lot of First Free Church in Onalaska Saturday evening. People attending a service at the time were asked to stay inside the church, and the church driveway was blocked. The person suffering the crisis left with a family member. One firefighter suffered a heat-related illness after a fire at a home and home Sunday morning. No residents were hurt. It happened at a Cliffview Drive home between South Holman Drive and Sand Lake Road. The fire department got a report of smoke coming from the home. The fire happened in the home's basement. The family's dog was rescued. Monroe County Sheriff Wes Revels is going to mount a write-in campaign for the seat in November after announcing his retirement in March. The retirement was to kick in January after his second term came to an end. Revels endorsed current Chief Deputy Chris Weaver when he announced his retirement. Weaver lost last month's Republican primary to Tomah business owner and former county jail sergeant Mike Krause. 63-37%. Revels talks about why he changed from planning to retire to now running as a write-in.
7: Was I dissatisfied with the outcome of the election? Absolutely. Was I looking for somebody with excellent qualifications to be able to replace me? Absolutely, I was. Now, after the primary, I have had people approach me and wonder what their options are now, in that their feeling is that they personally, along with their friends and family, don't have an option. So there isn't really anything nefarious about my decision to run as a write-in, because quite frankly, I know it's extremely difficult to win a write-in campaign.
6: Revels says others

0: besides those that have approached him, will also now have an option in November, and they'll run a professional campaign without nastiness. No Democrat is running in November. And now you're up to date. Craig Otto, Magnum Media News.
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3: Today, rain becomes increasingly likely, with highs in the low 80s and south winds near 10. Overnight, showers and thunderstorms are possible, with around a quarter inch likely and lows near 69. Tomorrow brings a mix of clouds, with highs again in the low 80s, before skies clear tomorrow night, with lows dipping into the upper 50s.
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0: good enough.
1: Hey, Threat and Chelsea, along with you. Chelsea, let's talk, believe it or not, Summerfest 2027. I got a big announcement here.
2: Labor Day has passed, but it's never too early to start thinking about next summer and the great acts that they bring, Reed.
1: Yeah, I don't think a lot of people realize Summerfest in Milwaukee. I mean, they start working on the next year, probably before the current one is even finished.
2: Yeah.
1: But especially as soon as it's done.
2: Yeah.
1: They get right after it. So this is a band that has played the big gig many times.
2: Yeah.
1: And it is Zac Brown Band.
2: Woohoo!
1: Coming
2: Reed.
1: To Summerfest.
2: Okay.
1: This will be Friday night.
2: Okay.
1: June 25th.
2: Ooh.
1: 2027. We are giving away 5 pairs of tickets, Chelsea, for this
2: yes.
1: awesome show. We've seen him at Summerfest. Sensational. Zac Brown Band is, they are amazing. Musicians, the harmonies, the different, I mean, they'll do country, but they can blend that to rock and all sorts of things.

0: I will correct you, Reed. I've never seen Zach Brown Band. Not me.
1: I've seen them twice. So I saw them.
0: It was your dad.
1: I saw them at Summerfest, and then I saw them when the Badger basketball team was in the Final Four in Indianapolis. Cool. They did this huge outdoor concert.
0: Oh.
1: And that was there for that. Charles Barkley came up on stage and Shaq. What? Yeah, they had the crew there for that. So it was really cool.
0: That's cool.
1: And they're going to be playing, again, the big gig on Friday, June 25th. So, Chelsea, we've got the tickets up for grabs. Get to our website. You can do that now. Pre-sale is this Thursday from 10 to 10. On sale Friday at 10. And we're going to be running this giveaway. It's very short. All right. So by Friday morning, you're going to know if you win.
0: Wow.
1: Because if you don't, you can get in to buy your tickets.
0: It is a short day because it's already Tuesday today.
1: It's already Tuesday, everybody. Yeah. Labor Day Monday yesterday.
0: Okay.
1: So get in to win at the website. Good luck.
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0: water bottle, and you're just like, what?
1: Yeah, that.
0: Yeah. A tire.
1: Individually, yeah. Yeah. Yeah, good for them. That's what it's all about.
2: That was Tell Me Something Good.

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I hope you're with us in the morning at 6. That's when we start. It's the Bobby Bones Show right here on Kix 106.3.

0: Greatest of?
1: Yes.
0: When they aired the rerun, did you think you were going to get calls?
1: I thought I was going to get something.
0: And?
1: Still sitting here.
0: Do they ever rerun a thing a third time?
1: Probably. I figure around Christmas time, they'll probably play me again.
0: Re-air yours again. Yeah. That could be your big break.
1: 100%.
0: So to the caller, he still has the gym equipment.
1: Yes.
0: It's not on his porch anymore. It's in his house.
1: And let me tell you who is thankful for that. The mailman. He tells me, man, it's like a tripping hazard over here, man. You're trying to break my legs. Because we have the mailbox where it's up on the porch. Mm-hmm. And he has to go crawling across everything. Mm-hmm. He was really annoyed by that. Yeah. But we still have baseball bats, soccer balls, you know, all that on the front porch.
0: Cool, cool, cool. Okay, leave us a voicemail anytime. 877-77-BOBBY.
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15: Hi, I'm State Representative Steve Doyle. Well, the state budget surplus is now up to $3 billion. That's about $500 for every man, woman, and child in the state of Wisconsin. I think it's time we gave your money back. The State Assembly adjourned for the year in February. That's right, they told us to go home after only 2 months. We came back in May to try to reach an agreement to give your money back to you, but that effort reached a stalemate. So now we're done? Did you get sticker shock last time you bought groceries? A near heart attack when you paid the daycare bill? tears when you got your electric bill?

0: I've called upon Speaker Voss and the Republican leadership to bring us back into session to finish the job. So far, nothing. $500 won't solve all of our affordability problems, but it would help a lot more in your pocket than in the state's bank account. This message has been paid for by the friends of Steve Doyle, because I'm willing to drive back to Madison tomorrow to return your money.
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0: it's Gavin Adcock, and you might think he just fights everybody. I don't think he fights everybody. I think he's a big teddy bear. 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
3: Wild ass women, hard ass
0: need to, one of his songs. Sometimes.

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4: Central High School will be closed today after a water pipe burst over the weekend. It happened in a third floor water closet, leading to classroom water damage on all three floors and in the main office. Officials are hopeful the school will reopen tomorrow. No one was injured and all residents were able to be evacuated, but a La Crosse woman was arrested after police say she set a fire in a combined 8-story commercial and residential building in the 300 block of Main Street early Saturday morning. 34-year-old Courtney Halverson was arrested Saturday night. The fire department got a report of an alarm and odor of smoke and found smoke on the alley side of the building Saturday morning just after 6 o'clock. No one was injured after a report of a person suffering a mental health crisis in the parking lot of First Free Church in Onalaska Saturday evening. People attending a service at the time were asked to stay inside the church, and the church driveway was blocked. The person suffering the crisis left with a family member. One firefighter suffered a heat-related illness after a fire at a Holman home Sunday morning. No residents were hurt. It happened at a Cliffview Drive home between South Holman Drive and Sand Lake Road. The fire department got a report of smoke coming from the home. The fire happened in the home's basement. The family's dog was rescued. Monroe County Sheriff Wes Revels is going to mount a write-in campaign for the seat in November after announcing

0: his retirement in March. The retirement was to kick in January after his second term came to an end. Rebels endorsed current Chief Deputy Chris Weaver when he announced his retirement. Weaver lost last month's Republican primary to Tomah business owner and former county jail sergeant Mike Krause, 63-37%. Revels talks about why he changed from planning to retire to now running as a write-in.
1: Was I dissatisfied with the outcome of the election? Absolutely. Was I looking for somebody with excellent qualifications to be able to replace me? Absolutely, I was. Now, after the primary, I have had people approach me and wonder what their options are now, in that their feeling is that they personally, along with their friends and family, don't have an option. So there isn't really anything nefarious about my decision to run as a write-in, because quite frankly, I know it's extremely difficult to win a write-in campaign.
0: Revels says others besides those that have approached him will also now have an option in November, and they'll run a professional campaign without nastiness. No Democrat is running in November. And now you're up to date. Craig Otto, Magnum Media News.
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4: Today, rain becomes increasingly likely, with highs in the low 80s and south winds near 10. Overnight, showers and thunderstorms are possible, with around a quarter inch likely and lows near 69. Tomorrow brings a mix of clouds, with highs again in the low 80s, before skies clear tomorrow night, with lows dipping into the upper 50s.
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2: Millions of dollars in property tax increases.
5: A hike in property taxes.
6: Property taxes statewide saw the largest increase in more than three decades.
2: That's Democrat David Crowley's plan. Crowley and the Democrats seem more interested in raising taxes to fund fraud than fight fraud. Crowley raised property taxes in Milwaukee County.
7: Crowley recommends increasing the property tax levy.
2: David Crowley even wants to expand the fraud-ridden state Medicaid program.
8: Are you in favor of expanding Medicaid?
9: Oh, absolutely.
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1: The Bobby Bones Show. Everybody roll.
2: Yeah. Something that we're going to get to maybe in a little bit because Scuba Steve is not in the room right now is that he walked up on a dead body yesterday and he's like, I just saw a dead body. And I said, what do you mean? He goes, yeah, it's right by your parking spot in the building. And I said, what? Oh, you don't know someone was killed here?
3: No.
4: Oh, Amy.
2: Amy Smith was shot.
3: What?
4: Yes.
2: Oh, he just walked in.
3: Okay.
2: Ray, will you tell him we're talking about him? He's got his backpack on. Yeah, there was a murder shootout. Right here.
4: I saw on the news a shooting in a parking garage downtown. I'm like, well, that's sad. Then I saw the address. I'm like, that's our address.
3: Wait, what time?
2: It was yesterday morning.
5: 9 a.m.
2: It was It was at my parking spot.
3: But that's so limited access.
4: Yes. Like,
3: so they...
2: Scuba, did you see the body?
6: Yeah, so I was here getting ahead on stuff with some other shows and recording. And as I was like, towards the end of my recording session, I heard pop, pop, pop, pop, pop, pop, pop, pop, pop, pop, pop. Right underneath me, and I was like, this is weird. That sounds like gunshots, but this is not an area where you would assume that would happen. And so I was like, maybe it's the AC unit.
4: That,
6: like,
4: you heard that many?
6: Yeah, I was like multiple. I was like maybe like 9 to 10 shots.
2: There was a shootout.
6: Oh, yeah, it was a back and forth shootout.
2: Yeah, it was a back and forth shootout.
6: And so I was like, oh my gosh. I was like, I think it's gunshots. I was like, and if it is, I'm not going to leave right now because I don't want to go downstairs. And the guy sees me. He's like, what'd you see? And then I get shot. So right. I was like, let me just stay here for a little bit longer and... I shot some videos, recorded videos.
0: No pun.
6: Yeah. And then I was like, okay, well, now I got to go. And I go downstairs and I come downstairs out of the stairwell and I see two girls crying. And then I see this caution tape right in front of my truck. And it says police line, do not cross. And so I'm thinking, are they shooting like Nashville 911 or is this a music video?
2: Yeah, like a TV show. Yeah. I would have thought the same thing.
6: So immediately I'm desensitized to that, having lived, you know, here in LA and other places.

0: And I was like, well, let me just go across the caution tape. So I go underneath the caution tape. I turn around the corner, and within like two steps, I'm looking at a dead body for 5 seconds. And I see like 30, 40 cops with notepads and like cameras, and they're assessing the situation. They're like, hey, what are you doing past the caution tape? And I was like, oh, I'm sorry. I didn't think of this was real.
1: Are
0: I had
1: you
0: no
1: Leanne
0: idea.
1: Rimes? from Nashville 911? Where is she?
0: Yeah. And so then the officer pulls me over to the side, and he starts questioning me, and he's like, hey, what are you doing here? And I was like, well, I work upstairs, and I was getting ahead for tomorrow. And he's like, are you the only one up there? I'm like, I'm by myself. And he goes, you're by yourself? I was like, yeah. And he was like, is anyone else up there? And I said, no. And he goes, let me see your ID. And then so he takes a picture of my ID and starts questioning me, like asking me where I was at certain times and what's going on. I'm like, am I getting questioned for the murder right now?
1: Dude, what if they would have had Scuba pegged him as the murderer?
0: So I was already thinking about like timestamps of recordings and things to like put me at not there to be over here.
2: Your alibi.
1: His alibi.
0: My alibi. Yeah. I have recorded alibis. I'm like, okay, my MP3s were saved at 8:45, 9, and I recorded a video at this time, so it wasn't me. And the guy was asking a bunch of questions, and I was like, man, I got to get out of here. I have to go to like a kid's birthday party and stuff. He's like, well, your truck is pretty much going to be parked here for the entire day. You're not going to be able to leave. And I was like, well, can I get my wife to pick me up? And he's like, yeah, you're free to like go, but you can't drive out of here because you can't go past the scene. So I called my wife. She came pick me up and did the rest of my day. And then throughout the whole day yesterday, I couldn't leave. My truck was stuck there until this morning.
1: Oh my God. So I saw a dead body. There was a shootout here. I mean, right beside, it's where we get out of our cars. And it was up right here at my...
3: Well, so what do we know what happened?
1: Let's ask Scuba.
0: So from what I saw, it looked like, I don't know if it was a resident or a homeless person because he didn't look, I mean, it's hard to tell because it was so early in the morning if he's wearing he's wearing basketball shorts and a t-shirt. So it could have been somebody coming down to the garage to meet somebody, like a drug deal gone bad or a domestic violence type deal. Cause then they were like, when I came back later to leave, they had like a crime scene guy out there, like putting all the numbers down, and they're talking about, yeah, I think the shot came from over here. Look at this blood spatter over here. And they're going through the whole thing. So I think it was a 2-person shootout. Cause then I was like, should I be concerned for my staff to come in tomorrow? Is there like a shooter on the loose? And they said, well, we haven't caught the shooter. He's gone. He or she is gone, but you should be safe to come into work tomorrow. And I was like, well, that doesn't seem really safe. You haven't caught the shooter. So then I'm wondering if it was an officer involved shooting and someone stepped in to shoot, or it was somebody.
1: I can read you the news.
2: It sounds like we don't know.
1: Well, I know that's knowing, but, and we were recording 25 Whistles, our sports show yesterday. And right when we're starting, Eddie goes, somebody was shot in our parking garage. And I said, yeah, I talked to Scuba. He saw the body. And so, is this the most updated one?
4: Yeah.
1: Okay, this is from WSMV. According to police, two male suspects drove into the garage prior to, what is that word? Is that the person's name?
5: Yeah.
1: Arrival in his vehicle. Police said shots were exchanged between this person and the suspects. A handgun was recovered near his right hand, and police said that person died. Police said 6 pounds of marijuana was recovered from his vehicle. During a search of the apartment linked to him, police said they recovered more than 200 pounds of marijuana.
2: Yeah.
0: Drug dealer, okay. So this
2: sounds like a drug deal.
3: It's hard. We're just amongst this?
2: Amy, I think it's everywhere.
5: Amy, it's everywhere you go.
3: I know.
0: But the scary part is like, even when we moved here, I was like, this kind of sucks. We work in a building where it's also a residence. I've never worked in a place where it was like half.
3: But it's
0: like
3: just
0: been
3: nice.
0: Just the work.
1: Yeah, and there's multiple gates to get through certain places.
3: Mm-hmm. That's what I like.
5: But they tailgated in is what the police are saying, is that a car had to come in the gate and they followed them in. So
3: they're ballsy because I'm always scared that thing's going to fall on me.
2: Come right down.
3: Yeah.
1: Guillotine your car?
3: Yes. Like even if I'm following like Bobby Eddie or Lunch, if y'all were ahead of me, I would be like, nope, I need to back up and wait because I would be too nervous.
1: Lunchbox, what else you see?
5: I've been told that they showed up. They knew that he had the marijuana and.
1: Who's they?
5: The two suspects.
2: And you've been told by who?
1: Don't reveal a source.
5: I'm not talking about it. Yeah. But they said that they waited for him to get home. They were waiting for him.
1: So he lived here?
5: He lived here.
1: And when they say apartment, it was here.
5: He lived up there. And they said, hey, you're going to give us all that up in your apartment. And that's when the shootout occurred.
3: Well, why don't you just say, okay, like.
1: Well, if you have a gun.
3: Go take it.
5: Yeah,
1: you and think also, you're gonna, I'm from the streets. You don't do that to me.
5: I mean, when you're. Dealing with 200 pounds.
1: All the weed I have back there.
3: So I don't understand 200 pounds. Like, is there a monetary amount to that so I can have a better understanding of what we're dealing with?
1: Well, inflation and also the Strait of Hormuz that's covered, things are different right now.
3: I don't think those two things are related, but.
1: Can you see what the street value of 200 pounds of weed would be.
5: Between 160 and 600,000.
0: I'm so glad I didn't go downstairs and check it out.

0: I could have been shot by those people.
1: Scuba would have been trying to buy it.
2: Yeah. And then,
3: no, they would have been gone. By the time you heard those shots, they were in their car and gone.
0: And gone, yeah. Okay, that makes sense.
3: Because they...
0: The weird part is when he died, I guess, in that moment, my whole day was off yesterday. It's almost like, because I looked at it position-wise, where he was laying and where I'm at in that studio. He's literally where his spirit would lift is right where I was sitting.
2: Oh, no.
1: Where his spirit would lift. So you think it came through the building and would have got in there?
0: I don't know. Like, ever since he died, like, I felt like a different person, and I don't feel like myself.
1: Are you doing a joke?
2: Yes,
0: no,
2: he is.
0: No, I'm serious. No, I'm 100% serious.
4: Somebody died.
1: No, that's why I'm asking Scuba, because he does believe stuff like this.
4: Well, I know. He has like a ghost under his body in San Francisco.
1: Yes, it's not the first time.
0: No, I have felt completely different to the point where I don't want to be in this building anymore. Like, I feel weird.
2: Okay. Well, could it be because you feel weird that all happened here?
0: Yeah, it all happened right underneath me.
1: Heard it.
4: Well, yeah. I felt it. Imagine how I feel coming to work today, all happy to see y'all for the first time, like walking through the parking garage like it ain't no thing.
1: Hey, you're not the victim here.
3: But you're not. They're not
1: the victim here.
4: I know I'm not. But I know. But I'm saying, I had to get dropped off because I don't have a car. So I walked the entire parking garage just by myself. Like, this is safe. This is normal.
1: Well, you didn't have any cocaine in your pockets or anything, right?
3: You didn't get in the elevator?
2: That's just a normal day for you, Amy.
4: No, I know.
1: Also, why didn't you get in the elevator instead of walking all the way around?
2: That's interesting.
1: That's a great point. Okay. Unless you just wanted the walk.
4: Here's why. You know the thing we're supposed to have on our phone to access the building a different way? I don't have that. So I have to only use that key fob, and it only works on the staircases.
1: Well, weird day yesterday.
2: Yeah.
4: That is very weird.
2: And Scoob, I'm sorry.
4: So bizarre.
2: I'm sorry you saw that, dude. That won't leave your mind ever.
3: No.
1: When Eddie was doing the news, he would see that, and he still talks about how traumatizing it was.
2: Yes,
1: man.
2: I saw multiple dead bodies, and I can tell you exactly what they look like right now.
4: That's so terrible.
0: That's burning in my brain. That's all I see.
1: So that was yesterday. And I thought Scuba was kidding when he told me that at first. And then I said, really? He goes, yeah, I walked up on it. Here's what happened. And then I didn't want the ghost to come to me, so I ignored him for a few hours.
2: And then look at Lunchbox with the inside information. Dang.
4: So the police go probably to that apartment, and now they've seized all the drugs.
1: That I don't know. Do you know that, if they went and seized the drugs?
3: According to the news, that's
1: Carpe Diem, seize the drugs.
3: Also, once you see there's two and you're only one, I think that's when you're like, you know what? You guys got me.
1: Unless you feel threatened.
3: I'm saying, that's when you're like, man, I don't think I can get shots off to get both of them.
1: Unless you feel like you're going to get shot anyway.
3: Yeah, I guess even if you give them the weed, they may...
4: Are there any other drug dealers in this building?
1: You know, you should go do a sweep.
2: Just ask people.
3: Go door to door.
4: I think now is a fair time to ask.
0: Well, now that they've made marijuana even more illegal in our state, this is going to continue to happen as you take it out of stores and on the streets. So this is the repercussions.
1: Legal here.
0: But they had a version of it, though.
4: Hold on.
0: No, I do. They had a version of it. In July 1st, they cut off THCA.
1: Same. I'm pro-legalization for many reasons, and I've never even touched it, but it's not the same.
0: But when you move in that direction, you've now taken a step back further, and you're going toward the streets versus the stores.
4: Okay.
1: I can understand fundamentally why that could be an argument in states where something was there and then they removed it, or even prohibition time. Like, we could get into prohibition and how they shut down alcohol. This is not that. But I understand.
0: There was THCA, dude. They had a version of it.
1: I feel you.
0: And they were moving towards the right direction, and we went backwards in time.
4: But even if it was legal, you could still have dealers that have a large amount in their house.
0: There's less of them. When you go to places where they have it, it's in the stores versus on the streets.
1: I am not going to judge Scuba for his feelings right now.
0: A little distraught. So maybe thinking not the best.
1: Even though I feel he's wrong, but I do understand why you would say that. And that does happen on a bigger level for sure. What, Eddie?
2: No.
1: Okay. So that happened. Like,
3: just stop.
1: 25 feet from where we sit.
2: That is crazy.
1: It's crazy.
4: Oh my gosh, do we know how old he was? Does he have a family?
0: He looked like he's in his 40s, maybe.
1: That's true. Scuba saw it.
3: I think he's in his 20s.
1: 20? You say 20s?
3: I think so.
0: Oh, he didn't look like he didn't look good for 20s.
2: Lunchbox, I'm so curious where he got all his
4: information. Running drugs can be stressful.
1: Running drugs can be stressful?
3: You think?
4: Scuba said he looked older than 20, and I'm like, well, maybe he was stressful.
2: Oh, stressed out, so he looked older.
4: Yeah, like you age faster with stress.
1: Right, this has gone to an area of...
4: the
1: segment I didn't think we would go, but let's all catch our breath. Everybody good?
2: Good.
1: We can talk about our vacations next. Do you guys want to do that?
2: Sure.
3: He was 26 to be exact.
1: Okay. Led a rough life, though, Scuba says.
2: Stressful.

0: Yeah. Rough life, nice house. Like,
1: yeah, it's a nice complex.
0: He's
1: yeah.
0: living. Like,
1: if you have that much weed,
2: well, he was making money.
1: It. Yeah, a lot.
3: Yeah, making a lot of money.
1: But making a lot of money is stressful.
2: It is.
1: I can tell you.
2: And it makes you look older.
1: Hey.
2: You know.
1: All right, back in a second.
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10: Rebecca, good morning.
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9: So you got your little calves.
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8: I'm Rebecca Cook. 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
9: Hi, how are you guys?
11: Good, how are you?
8: I fight for people. That's why I refuse corporate cash, and I won't trade any stocks in Congress.
12: Do you want me to be honest, or do you want me to lie?
8: I want you to be honest.
12: Unfettered greed has caused us to be where we're at.
8: We need more working class folks to represent us in D.C. that aren't so far left or so far right. We want to work across the aisle to actually get things done.
13: Sue, what is your name again?
14: Rebecca Cook.
13: I've seen you.
14: I'm running against Derek Van Orden, so.
13: Oh.
14: Yeah.
13: Have my vote.
14: Thank you.
8: Exactly. All right, have a good day, you guys.
3: Yeah, thank you.
8: I'm Rebecca Cook, candidate for Congress, and I approve this message. Paid for by Cook for Congress.
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6: Today, rain becomes increasingly likely, with highs in the low 80s and south winds near 10. Overnight, showers and thunderstorms are possible, with around a quarter inch likely and lows near 69. Tomorrow brings a mix of clouds, with highs again in the low 80s, before skies clear tomorrow night, with lows dipping into the upper 50s.
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1: Get your bones on, get your Bobby bones on.
2: Bobby bones,
3: yo. Hope everybody had a good, hopefully, three-day weekend. We had all new shows last week, but we were on vacation. One of the reasons that I don't share we're going on vacation is we're going to do all new shows, so it really doesn't matter. But two, and it's something that we've talked about a few times, is I don't want people knowing we're not at home to come and rob our house. So sometimes people online will be like, why don't you say when you're going on vacation? I'd rather not get robbed. Mm-hmm. So it's as much a safety thing as it is anything. So that's why we never say, hey, but we work really hard to not do reruns. And then we had all new podcasts, and we did a 90s country

0: special for every year of the 90s that you guys can. But we went on vacation last week, and me, my wife, Billy, our baby, and Caitlin's parents, we all went to East Tennessee, the Smoky Mountains, rented a cabin, and spent a few days there. The thing about vacation with a baby.
1: Oh, yeah. This is your first vacation with a baby.
0: Yeah.
2: Not a lot of rest. It's not really a vacation.
0: Well, the baby has to wake up.
2: Mm-hmm. Yeah, yeah, yeah.
0: And it doesn't just get up and make breakfast and hang out. Hang out by. So it was really the first vacation that was not restful. We knew that going in, but we also learned a lot because the last vacation, we just stayed home because Billy was 2 months old. This one, she's 5 months now. And so, you know, she can, you know, drink a beer and stuff. So she's good. She's older.
1: Yeah.
0: But we didn't do things like bring blackout curtains. So when we put her in like a small room and when it gets light, she just wakes up.
2: Oh, yeah.
0: So we had a great time. And I'm telling you, not just because Billy was there, but when Caitlin's parents go anywhere with us, I love it. They're just the best. And I love having them around. So we did that. And I did a whole Q&A that will go up on today's Bobby Bones Show podcast. And you'll hear it. And I do talk about that more. But our vacation was good. It was good. And I won't say that I came back rested, but I came back a little more cupful.
1: Yeah.
0: Yeah.
1: That's a good way to put it.
0: Yeah. So we'll talk more about it in our part two podcast. If you guys want to hear that, just go Bobby Bones Show podcast, hit subscribe. Amy, your vacation?
1: Fantastic. I went to Ecuador to visit my cousin.
0: Ecuador, Texas?
1: Ecuador.
0: Tennessee. Oh, Ecuador, Tennessee.
1: Yeah, I went to Cuenca, Ecuador.
0: The country.
1: And who knew I was going to experience such elevation sickness, like altitude sickness.
2: Is that from the mountains?
1: Yeah, we were very, very high up, which I mean, at my sister's place in Colorado, we're at like 7,000 square feet or 7,000 feet. Sometimes I get a little, but I was at over 9,000. And living life.
0: That's almost 2 miles.
1: And sometimes we'd go up even higher for various things.
0: What was your elevation sickness? Headaches?
1: Nausea. I was restless. Like I woke up in the middle of the night multiple times thinking I got food poisoning. And then my cousin was like, no, you're adjusting to the altitude. My heart felt weird.
0: Did you do any oxygen? Could you go find any? Did you do any IV or anything?
1: No, I just powered through. Her husband ended up giving me some meds, but it was a little too late. It's like
0: Ecuadorian
1: meds? I don't know what they were.
0: Exactly. Good
2: stuff.
1: But what I should have done is I should have started taking something before I even left for the trip. And then I would have been probably better, but I was trying to play catch up. So that was the only downfall. But other than that, it was so relaxing and amazing.
0: Eddie?
2: Well, it was cool. I went to New York because my son had turned 13 years old. And every time they turn 13, I take my boys wherever they want to go. Like, you pick it, you go. And so my son picked New York City. We went. It was great. And then somewhere in the middle of the trip, I was like, my throat hurts so bad. I don't know what it is. It feels like razor blades in my throat. I come back. I go to the doctor. I got COVID.
0: You got sick with COVID.
2: So I had COVID the whole break.
1: Oh, no.
2: It was terrible.
0: I know. That sucks for him. I texted him. I was like, what's up? How's the trip going? Because I would text him during the trip because I needed to check in with Eddie every hour. I don't feel myself. I'm like,
1: right.
0: And so he's updating me. The trip's awesome. We're going. And then he said, I feel terrible. I have COVID.
2: Yeah. I knew something was up. We were at Little Italy and I was eating my pasta and I was like, ooh, something's just not right in my throat. And then sure enough, but it's funny when you go to the doctor now and they're like, we have to break it to you. Like, they're still very sad about it. Like, you have COVID. No, it's okay. It's not 2020. We're good now.
0: Did you get most of your New York trip in before COVID hit?
2: Oh, yeah. It was the last day.
0: Oh, that's good.
2: It's the last day when it kicked in.
0: I'm sorry that happened to you, man.
2: No, it's okay,
0: though. You didn't deserve that.
2: That's all right. It's fine. You know, I was going to do a staycation anyway. It just happened to be one where I was kind of laying low the most of the time.
0: Lunchbox?
3: We went to St. Louis.
0: Tell them what happened.
3: My wife was in charge of planning our trip, and I don't want to call her an idiot.
0: Then don't.
3: I don't want to, but we wanted somewhere where we could drive so it wouldn't take that long. So it's only about a 4.5 hour drive and go see a Major League Baseball game. She's like, we can go see the Cardinals. They're in town because she's the planner. So we drove to St. Louis. The Cardinals were in California.
2: So there was no game.
3: No game.
0: So she probably looked at the schedule and it just said St. Louis at
3: Yes.
0: Were the Angels?
3: They were playing the Dodgers and the Giants.
2: That would have been good.
3: And so she just saw St. Louis versus whatever, and she thought, they're in St. Louis. So we went to St. Louis because the boys love baseball, and we thought, we'll go.

0: a Major League Baseball game. There was no game.
1: Huh.
0: So we walked outside the stadium and said, hey, guys, this is where they play Major League Baseball.
1: On the other side of these walls.
0: Yeah, on the other side of these walls, they play baseball, but they're not here.
2: No, I'm sorry.
0: But there was other stuff to do in St. Louis, so it was fine.
2: What was the best part of it?
0: There's this place called City Museum. It is a jungle gym for kids that is the coolest thing I have ever seen on this planet for kids.
3: Did your parents let you do something like that when you were a kid?
1: Good question, Amy.
0: I don't think my parents knew that existed. Okay. I hit up Dusty from the Bowl in St. Louis, and he told me, you got to go to City Museum.
1: Free tickets?
0: Oh. Yeah, he hooked me up.
2: Yeah.
0: He definitely hooked me up, you know what I mean? And I walk in, and everybody told me this place is so crazy. It's so busy. You cannot take your eyes off your kids. You will lose them. It's four stories plus an outside and the roof of climbing on things and tunnels and caves and... And we had the place to ourselves. There were only 50 people there because it was a school day.
3: Oh, that's awesome.
2: Oh, wow.
0: Yeah. And so we had the place. And it was, you go on the rooftop and you're climbing on school buses that are hanging over the edge of the building.
2: Did you like it more than they did?
3: Sounds like it.
0: Dude, it was so cool. And there were, like, there's one place where there's tunnels and caves and there's just crevices and you crawl and you go in and out. And you could spend 3 days there and not climb through everything that they have.
2: Would you go back to St. Louis? Because that's there.
0: Yes.
2: Yeah, that's cool.
0: It is a must take your kids to.
1: So it was fine that there was no baseball game.
0: It turned out okay.
1: Good.
2: Do you know if they're a client to the local St. Louis station?
0: I don't know.
2: They should be after that endorsement.
0: It's good, but
2: you should send them that.
0: It is the coolest place to take your kids. It is worth a trip just to St. Louis to go to the City Museum. Wow. I tell you. Unbelievable.
2: Title the file. Guy that hates everything, loves something.
4: Hit him with the website, Lunchbox.
2: You know the website?
0: I don't know the website. Okay. City Museum.
1: That's Dusty.
4: That's a fail.
2: I would think City Museum's a museum, though.
0: It is also a museum. They have like old buildings, like the fronts of them. It's like, oh, this building was built in 1800 and they tore it down in 1915.
2: Citymuseum.org.
0: Dude.
1: That's easy.
0: It was amazing.
2: We'll go into a little more detail. 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
7: Thank you. All right, have a good day, you guys.
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7: I'm Rebecca Cook, candidate for Congress, and I approve this message. 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
1: With producer Eddie. Tell me something
2: good. There's a group of 8 friends from Idaho, and they decided to start an Instagram page called 208 Boys. I guess that's the area code where they live, 208. So the whole thing was going to be they're going to get cameras, they're going to go into the rivers in their town, and they're going to find treasure, look at fish or whatever. But turns out when they went down there, all they found was trash. And so they're like, guys, we got to do something. They thought their page would go, I don't know, 5 or 10,000 followers. They started picking up trash and letting people know, guys, these rivers are disgusting. They're full of trash. So they start cleaning them up. Now the town is cleaning up trash, and they have 180,000 followers because they did something good with their Instagram page.
3: Wow.
2: That's pretty cool.
3: That's pretty cool. It's weird how much trash is in water sometimes.
2: Mm-hmm. You don't even realize.
3: Because you'll see a cleanup, and they'll put all the bags out after they've gone to the lake and cleaned up the water, and it's like 40 bags.
2: Or you go fishing, and you pull up like a water bottle, and you're just like, what?
3: Yeah, that
2: a tire.
3: Individually, yeah, good for them. That's what it's all about.
0: That was Tell Me Something Good.
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9: 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I think it's time we gave your money back. The state assembly adjourned for the year in February. That's right, they told us to go home after only 2 months. 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

0: story comes to us from Brevard County, Florida. A man was busted going 117 miles an hour on the highway. Police pull him over and go, "What's going on, man?" He's like, "I really got to go to the bathroom. I'm just trying to get to the bathroom." They're like, "Well, there was a lot of gas stations on that last exit." And he said, No. "The Buc-ee's is a few miles ahead. I want to go to their bathroom."
1: It's clean.
2: It's the best one.
1: And there's a lot of clean bathrooms. Yeah. Also, you think the cops are like, "Hey, what's going on, man?"
3: What happened?
1: You were going 117. What's going on? What's happening with you? You know, they came out, maybe even guns drawn. Yeah, huh? Yeah, somebody going 117. Okay.
0: I'm Lunchbox. That's your Bonehead Story of the Day.
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14: That's Democrat David Crowley's plan. 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Crowley raised property taxes in Milwaukee County.
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22: You found it. 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

0: Hello, Bobby Bones. My wife says every vacation should include relaxing. I want every vacation packed with activities because I feel like I'm wasting time otherwise. What side are you on? Signed, booked every minute. Both can be true.
1: Yeah.
0: My relaxing is doing fun stuff that is just fun. So I like to be active. I like to have a schedule. I like to know where I'm going, when I'm going to be there, how long it's going to be. I like to look forward to things. I like to check things off when completed. But it's fun stuff. So it's the same way I live my life. But instead of work stuff, it's fun stuff. That's vacation to me. Being active. My wife, the opposite. She loves to just relax and read a book and sit on the beach.
2: So for serious question, when you're on vacation, do you physically go to your notes app and check off on things?
0: Serious answer. Yeah. I, you know, our last vacation, I showed you my app.
2: I know, but that was you.

0: you're creating more. I'm talking like you were creating stuff because you stayed home. But if you were to go, if you're on one of your trips that you've gone on, do you, when you've got a day booked, do you have them in your notes app and you physically check it off after you complete it?
1: Depends. I'll put it in my calendar if it's something that I know we're going to do at a certain time.
0: Okay.
1: If I need to get certain things completed during the day or the trip, I put it in my notes app. And you can do now the bullet points and hit the circle and it fills it.
0: Yeah.
1: I don't know what that's called. But does that make sense?
2: Yeah, yes. Yeah, I know what you're talking about.
1: And you push the thumb and it goes, boom, completed. I do that if I'm on vacation for a week and I need to work out four times. I'll put workout four times and I'll do one, then two, then three, then a four, boom, completed. If it's like, read this much of a book, don't forget to send these emails to these people during vacation because I'm not going to do a ton of work, but yes, that
0: okay.
1: stuff.
0: I just didn't know because you just said I like to do fun things and cross them off the list. And so I was picturing you being like Eiffel
1: Tower.
0: Well,
1: mostly it's like signing up for things. And then doing them.
0: Okay.
1: So like I want something every day that I can do. And so I'll create a list before the list of things that I want to do. And then once I get it scheduled, click done. So I have a list of things that I'm going to do and want to do. So I don't forget to book them. Mm-hmm. It's a list for the list.
2: Wow.
1: For the calendar.
2: Man, my calendar does not get open during vacation at all.
0: Or my list app.
2: None of that.
0: Or my notes app.
2: But that's interesting.
0: Yeah.
1: But I like it.
0: I know you do. Yeah, that's fun for
1: my relaxing is doing fun things on a schedule instead of not fun things on a schedule.
0: Yeah.
1: My wife is no schedule, laying on a beach, reading a book, whatever that is, pool.
0: So would it feel better
1: massage.
0: To you if on your schedule you put like
2: do nothing.
0: Relax.
2: Ooh, do that.
0: And you get to check it off.
1: No, like I jump off the building.
0: Do nothing on the
1: beach.
0: I put
1: as one of the things on my thing, jump off the building.
0: Lay around and do nothing. But then
1: if I did, I would do this. Lay on the beach with Caitlin for 1 hour.
2: And you set a timer.
1: And I would do that just to make sure that I prioritize doing something that maybe I don't enjoy that she does.
0: Right.
1: So that
0: I
1: go and do that and I don't blow it off by going, no, I'm going to go do this. I want to make sure that I do get enough of those in as well. And that's vacation.
2: Mm-hmm. Yeah, we vacation differently.
1: Nothing more relaxing, right? All right, there you go. Close it up.
3: Hey. Goodbye.

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9: Look for periods of rain today, with a rumble of thunder possible, highs in the low 80s, and south breezes near 10. Tonight, rain continues, bringing about a quarter inch of accumulation, isolated thunderstorms possible, lows dropping to 69. Partly cloudy tomorrow, with highs again in the low 80s, then clear skies tomorrow night as lows settle into the upper 50s. Sunshine returns Thursday, with highs in the upper 70s.
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0: listening. We're back today. Obviously, hope you had a good 3-day weekend. 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All right, that's it. We'll see you guys tomorrow. Bye, everybody.
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6: 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Crowley raised property taxes in Milwaukee County.
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0: There's Chelsea. I'm Reed. I really want to have no ill will, Chelsea, towards people. But you know, like when someone's speeding and then you on a rare occasion, you drive and they got pulled over.
1: Yes.
0: And you're like, yes. You know, you like that. Mm-hmm. This is kind of one of those types of stories, Chelsea. There was a serial squatter is. It's someone who won't leave the house.
1: Yes, I knew.
0: Nearly 36 evictions over 20 years. A landlord's worst nightmare. And Heather just got the maximum sentence.
1: Her name is Heather.
0: Heather, yes. Heather Ruibal.
1: Okay. She was sentenced to what?
0: To 20 years in Dallas at the end of last month. She was convicted of felony fraud for using a false name and bad checks to lease a home. Prosecutors cite nearly 36 evictions across Texas and Colorado. She owes $40,000 restitution to homeowner Jessica Davis, who lost the house. Mm. She also faces Denver charges involving more than $500,000.
1: Holy smokes.
0: And I think it's fair to say she's a scam artist.
1: Wow.
0: You know, have you ever been to a restaurant? You see a scam artist do their thing? Have you ever seen that live?
1: No.
0: It's quite a thing to behold. You can
1: at
0: tell.
1: A restaurant.
0: Oh, yeah. Hair in the food. They're not going to pay the bill because they didn't like it, even though they licked their plate clean.
1: Yeah.
0: I've seen this before, and but they have no shame. Mm. There's no shame. And I think it's good to be confident, but shame is a very important, like, emotion. I think shame is an emotion for a human being to feel.
1: What took so many?
0: That's the problem with the squatting stuff. It can go on and on, and that's where landlords, it's brutal.
1: Yeah.
0: It's brutal. They have these rights that, you know, this is not a single mom who, like, can't pay rent and they're going to put, that's not what this was.
1: No.
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4: 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Tigers put up almost 400 yards of offense last week and 4 touchdowns against Westby. Can the Blue Golds stop their running game? 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

0: Hey, it's Reed and Chelsea, keeping you company. All right, Chelsea. So we talked before about the no white after Labor Day, and the rule traces to Gilded Age old money families.
1: Oh.
0: Who summered in Newport and Southampton and packed trunks full of white. White was practical in the heat. It was a status symbol. And you could only keep clothes white and clean if you, you know.
1: Sure.
0: If you worked hard at it.
1: Oh.
0: So one cited theory about what's the no white after Labor Day is the elite invented the arbitrary fashion rules specifically to separate themselves from people who were new money. They wanted to show they were old money.
1: Wow.
0: So if you said that just seems like a made up thing, it seems to be that it was. Some you get some hot days in September.
1: Yeah, you do.
0: So, yeah, if

0: We want to wear white.
1: You go.
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4: It's endless money for foreign wars and nothing but increased costs for hardworking families.
5: So you got your little calves.
7: That one was born yesterday.
5: Really? What a little honey.
4: I'm Rebecca Cook. I grew up on a dairy farm, ran a small business, and wait tables to pay the bills.
5: Hi, how are you guys?
8: Good, how are you?
4: I fight for people. It's why I refuse corporate cash. And I won't trade any stocks in Congress.
9: Do you want me to be honest? Do you want me to lie?
4: I want you to be honest.
9: Unfettered greed has caused us to be where we're at.
4: We need more working class folks to represent us in D.C. that aren't so far left or so far right. We want to work across the aisle to actually get things done.
10: Sue, what is your name again?
11: Rebecca Cook.
10: I've seen you.
11: I'm running against Derek Van Orden, so.
10: Oh.
11: Yeah.
10: Have my vote.
11: Thank you.
10: Exactly.
11: All right, have a good day, you guys.
12: Yeah, thank you.
4: I'm Rebecca Cook, candidate for Congress, and I approve this message, paid for by Cook for Congress.

0: country music news. There's Chelsea. I'm Reed. All right, Chelsea. Yukon Jack is Garth Brooks' alter ego. Now, our daughter, Brielle, has an alter ego. We call her DeLulu. This is at the end of the night when she's exhausted. She becomes delusional, and she just kind of runs around, randomly yells. Sometimes it's happy. We call her DeLulu. But Garth Brooks revived his early alter ego, Yukon Jack, for a club show in Denver. And this was at the end of last week. He reportedly played 16 familiar songs for about 2,000 people.
1: Okay.
0: Ahead of 4 sold-out Ball Arena dates.
1: Oh.
0: And I think I've been to Ball Arena. I think that's where the Nuggets play. But Garth first used Yukon Jack in 93 for a surprise performance in New Mexico, avoiding the chaos that would have come with publicly billing the show under his own name. So Yukon refers to his Oklahoma birthplace. And the article says Jack has never officially been explained.
1: Ah.
0: But it might be a nod to producer Alan Reynolds' Jack's Tracks studio.
1: Mm.
0: So if you ever on the marquee see Yukon Jack, that could be Garth.
1: That's so funny.
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7: Look for periods of rain today, with a rumble of thunder possible, highs in the low 80s, and south breezes near 10. Tonight, rain continues, bringing about a quarter inch of accumulation, isolated thunderstorms possible, lows dropping to 69. Partly cloudy tomorrow, with highs again in the low 80s, then clear skies tomorrow night as lows settle into the upper 50s. Sunshine returns Thursday, with highs in the upper 70s.
8: 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Kicks

0: That's Chelsea. I'm Reed. Okay, Chelsea. So Mark Zuckerberg of Facebook, he wanted to give people a warning.
1: Oh.
0: So that disappearing message with like Messenger. Now, full disclosure, I don't use Messenger very much.
1: Disappearing message.
0: Yeah, I think it's kind of like Snapchat.
1: Okay.
0: You know, Meta, in my opinion, is famously tried to take anything that anyone does and be like, we can do that.
1: We can integrate that, yeah.
0: So Messenger is going to notify users when someone screenshots a disappearing message in encrypted chats. Does Snapchat do that? Do they tell you if you took a screenshot?
1: I believe so.
0: I think they do.
1: Again, I don't use Snapchat that often.
0: Yeah, you don't anymore. I think a lot of Gen Z Snapchat
1: really?
0: Constantly. I think so.
1: Okay.
0: So
1: it's a millennial thing, isn't it?
0: Yeah, it does feel like a millennial thing.
1: Okay.
0: I mean, we had that in high school.
1: Right.
0: Is that been since high school?
1: I
0: was wrong.
1: So
0: Mark first demonstrated this thing in a 2022 exchange with his wife. And the feature grew out of vanish mode, introduced on Messenger and Instagram in 2020. Users can now set a timer for messages to vanish, whether read or not. So the takeaway, disappearing, though, does not mean private.
1: Mm.
0: But you will get a message coming back if someone were to screenshot it. Now, what do you do with that message? I don't know.
1: I don't know.
0: Parents, you got to remind kids, you know, Snapchat, vanish mode or whatever on this.
1: If
0: you put it on the internet,
1: gone.
0: Assume it's there forever.
1: Yep.

0: Hey, it's Reading Chelsea Magnum. Free, did you hear about this? So obviously back in May, Spirit Airlines halted all their operations, and that was a big thing, right? They went through the bankruptcy process. They have come to an agreement, it sounds like, with Google to sell them all their information.
1: Oh.
0: All their data.
1: Oh.
0: Yeah, and Google is going to use it to feed its AI models. And the price tag was $10
1: million. $10
0: million? Yes.
1: That's actually less than I thought it would be.
0: Okay. Really?
1: Yeah.
0: Okay.
1: Yeah, that's actually less than I thought it would be. That's just, you know.
0: So it's like your information if you've ever flown Spirit Airlines, you know, if you've.
1: Yeah, I have.
0: If you've worked there, if you've interacted with them, customer service, it sounds like. So isn't that bizarre? It's like
1: it's uncomfortable.
0: Once a corporation dissolves like that, obviously they have to sell their hard assets, right? Their airplanes and
1: all
0: that stuff. But then it's like now you're going to sell your customers' data?
1: Unapologetically.
0: Yeah.
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6: Property taxes statewide saw the largest increase in more than three decades.
2: That's Democrat David Crowley's plan. 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Crowley raised property taxes in Milwaukee County.
7: Crowley recommends increasing the property tax levy.
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8: Are you in favor of expanding Medicaid?
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10: Thanks for joining our country.

0: Hey, it's Reed and Chelsea. All right. We're officially in the swing of things. Hope everybody's Labor Day weekend was good. Hope everybody's unofficial last weekend of summer was good. And now we settle in. The fall decorations can go up with no arguments.
1: Okay.
0: Can you wear white?
1: Yes.
0: You're okay with that?
1: Yeah. I don't follow that rule.
0: I don't think I knew that rule until I was trying in college because you said, you know, you're not supposed to wear white after Labor Day. And I said, really? I mean, I just didn't, as a
1: white
0: guy, had
1: pants.
0: Any. Just white pants?
1: Yeah. That's always how I took it, but.
0: I've never in my life worn white pants.
1: I have.
0: Before or after Labor Day. Yeah, you look good in white pants, but.
1: Oh, thanks.
0: Matter of fact, I've never worn colored jeans.
1: No,
0: well, when
1: haven't.
0: I was a kid, I had black, these, you know, cute little black jeans.
1: You know,
0: that we saw in the store.
1: You know that your dad saved them, and I put them on Grant.
0: Really?
1: You didn't even
0: those
1: know
0: those. Are pretty cute little pair of boys'
1: they
0: pants.
1: They are, but Grant didn't like them.
0: I don't think they're very comfortable.
1: He said they're
0: yeah,
1: not comfortable.
0: I think I remember as a kid. They're real stiff.
1: Yep.
0: But I saw them in the store when you took me shopping.
1: Yeah, they're coming back.
0: I'm like, I never thought I'd see these come back.
1: Really, Reed? I did.
0: Eh.

0: Chelsea wore all sorts of different colored pants, though. So okay. Chelsea says you can still wear white pants.
1: I see.
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around midnight. 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One whistle in the wind and that buckskin, he came running, running,

0: Hey, it's Chelsea. He's Reed. Reed, this is such a good idea for a baby shower, especially like in the fall. But it wouldn't necessarily have to be in the fall. I'm just thinking fall with Halloween. So we have a soon-to-be mom, Brooke, and she said she's due in September. And she said, I want something fun for my baby shower. You know, unconventional, different. So it was a dress-up party where you had to dress up like an iconic mom. So people came there like dressed as obviously Kris Jenner, right? Regina George's mom from Mean Girls. You have Queen Elizabeth, Mother Teresa, Kourtney Kardashian, amongst many other different costumes. But how funny and cool is that? That is such a cool idea. Sometimes baby showers can be, I mean, they're fun, but to spice it up like that, it'd be so cool seeing how what everybody thought would be an iconic.
1: But that can be a lot of pressure on the people who like
0: go to it. Yeah, I get that.
1: I remember in school, you know, it'd be like Halloween dress up. I'm like, right. Do I have?
0: Some schools don't like kids dress up for Halloween anymore.
1: Yeah, I don't mean to be a buzzkill, but it's just like.
0: But if you saw the pictures, you'd be like, okay, this is a good time.
1: If you've got a great group who wants to do it,
0: right.
1: Awesome.
2: You don't have to look too far to see living proof of Washington's failures.
3: Hi, Larry.
4: Rebecca, good morning.
2: It's endless money for foreign wars and nothing but increased costs for hardworking families.
3: So you got your little calves.
4: That one was born yesterday.
3: Really? What a little honey.
2: I'm Rebecca Cook. I grew up on a dairy farm, ran a small business, and wait tables to pay the bills.
3: Hi, how are you guys?
2: I fight for people. That's why I refuse corporate cash, and I won't trade any stocks in Congress.
5: Do you want me to be honest? 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
5: Unfettered greed has caused us to be where we're at.
2: We need more working class folks to represent us in D.C. that aren't so far left or so far right. 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
6: Sue, what is your name again?
3: Rebecca Cook.
6: I've seen you.
3: I'm running against Derek Van Orden, so.
6: Oh.
3: Yeah.
6: Have my vote.
3: Thank you.
7: Exactly.
3: All right, have a good day, you guys.
7: Yeah, thank you.
2: I'm Rebecca Cook, candidate for Congress, and I approve this message. 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

0: Reed and Chelsea with you. Chelsea said we're not going to talk too much sports today, but Chelsea, NFL does kick off tomorrow.
1: Oh.
0: And that'll be that Seattle-New England game for the, I think it's the first ever Wednesday NFL kickoff.
1: Oh, that's the one that's on Netflix, right?
0: Is that one on Netflix or is the Australia game on Thursday on Netflix?
1: Oh, boy. You better look it up. I thought it was needed for once. Oh, right. You're right. Wednesday is on NBC. Okay.
0: Tomorrow's on NBC, yes. Yeah. Netflix is on Thursday. But isn't this sort of the point, right? Like, we don't even know.
1: We don't know where it's at.
0: We don't even know where it's.
1: Back in the day, kids, you could just turn on the old telly and flip through and find the game. Now it's like, do you got to sign in this, sign in that, need a password here, password that. It's just really, I could go on and on about that.
0: Oh, you have some young people. It's like, I wish just all the games were on TV. Once upon a time.
1: Yep, once upon a time.
0: Once upon a time. That was a much simpler time. Much simpler time. But anyway, game tomorrow night, I would like to watch. Are we going to subscribe to Netflix? You said you have some shows you want to watch, but you haven't pulled the trigger. Busy holiday weekend.
1: Yeah, I haven't gotten
0: to it. We got to watch 49ers, Rams. The NFL's going to.
1: What time is that one?
0: 7:35. But forever, it was always a Thursday kickoff. The Thursday night, that was the first game. It was typically a Super Bowl rematch type thing or a great, conference rival thing. But they're like, well, I mean, you can just see the NFL's like, Wednesdays? Yeah.
1: Well, they did that Wednesday Christmas thing, didn't they, or something?
0: Yeah. Okay. I mean, we're at a point now where I think Tuesday is the only game.
1: Right.
0: The only day, unless it has blizzard conditions on Monday. And
1: I love me a good Tuesday, though.
0: Well, that's the only day the NFL hasn't gotten to yet.
1: You get to have a moment.
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4: An injunction hearing to possibly extend a temporary restraining order against the man who murdered and raped an Onalaska woman at her home in 1982 will be held tomorrow morning in Monroe County Court. The temporary restraining order against 77-year-old Terrence Shaw was granted 13 days ago and served to him at his home northwest of Sparta 11 days ago. Shaw was sentenced to life in prison plus 20 years but was released in 2021. No one was injured and all residents were able to be evacuated, but a La Crosse woman

0: was arrested after police say she set a fire in a combined 8-story commercial and residential building in the 300 block of Main Street early Saturday morning. 34-year-old Courtney Halverson was arrested Saturday night. The fire department got a report of an alarm and odor of smoke and found smoke on the alley side of the building Saturday morning just after 6 o'clock. No one was injured after a report of a person suffering a mental health crisis in the parking lot of First Free Church in Onalaska Saturday evening. People attending a service at the time were asked to stay inside the church, and the church driveway was blocked. The person suffering the crisis left with a family member. One firefighter suffered a heat-related illness after a fire at a home and home Sunday morning. No residents were hurt. It happened at a Cliffview Drive home between South Holman Drive and Sand Lake Road. The fire department got a report of smoke coming from the home. The fire happened in the home's basement. The family's dog was rescued. Monroe County Sheriff Wes Revels is going to mount a write-in campaign for the seat in November after announcing his retirement in March. The retirement was to kick in January after his second term came to an end. Revels endorsed current Chief Deputy Chris Weaver when he announced his retirement. Weaver lost last month's Republican primary to Tomah business owner and former County Jail Sergeant Mike Krause, 63-37%. Revels talks about why he changed from planning to retire to now running as a write-in.
1: Was I dissatisfied with the outcome of the election? Absolutely. Was I looking for somebody with excellent qualifications to be able to replace me? Absolutely, I was. Now, after the primary, I have had people approach me and wonder what their options are now, in that their feeling is that they personally, along with their friends and family, don't have an option. So there isn't really anything nefarious about my decision to run as a write-in, because quite frankly, I know it's extremely difficult to win a write-in campaign.
0: Revels says others besides those that have approached him will also now have an option in November, and they'll run a professional campaign without nastiness. No Democrat is running in November. And now you're up to date. Craig Otto, Magnum Media News.
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7: Look for periods of rain today, with a rumble of thunder possible, highs in the low 80s, and south breezes near 10. Tonight, rain continues, bringing about a quarter inch of accumulation, isolated thunderstorms possible, lows dropping to 69. Partly cloudy tomorrow, with highs again in the low 80s, then clear skies tomorrow night as lows settle into the upper 50s. Sunshine returns Thursday, with highs in the upper 70s.

0: That's Chelsea. I'm Reed. Chelsea, let's talk about wives traveling without their husbands.
1: Yeah.
0: So
1: please, let's talk about
0: it. The idea here is married for 48 years and her favorite travel partner still isn't her husband.
1: That's awesome.
0: So Gretchen, who's 70, from Oregon, the state I have not been to.
1: Okay.
0: How we didn't go when Macy was there, I
1: just
0: will never know.
1: Stop. COVID.
0: But she travels with female friends instead of her husband of 48 years. Her
1: That's
0: group,
1: so funny.
0: Mostly gals 65 to 75, they have gone all over Chelsea. Utah parks, Cuba, Guatemala, Iceland, world travelers.
1: Wow.
0: They hope to hike the Camino de Santiago in 2027, so next year.
1: Okay.
0: Pam, 74, travels alone because her husband won't fly or sail.
1: Okay.
0: Or he's a stick in the mud. Both use Road Scholar, a nonprofit specializing in trips for travelers over 60. That's nice.
1: Okay.
0: But these gals are like, yeah, we don't really... I really want to go with their husbands. And I have to say, I've been on trips where the husband and wife's wants are so different.
1: Oh, yeah. It's so different.
0: No word on if the husbands mind at all that they leave for 2 weeks to go to Iceland.
1: Probably not.
0: Chelsea was talking to me the other day. She's frustrated. She's like, I'm not going to talk to you anymore. I said, oh, no. Please. And then I wait to get whacked from the right in my side.
1: Well, we were in bed going to bed and you were just not engaging. And I was like, I'm not going to talk anymore. And you're like, oh, no, please. I'm like,

0: Reed and Chelsea, along with you, talked a little bit about this yesterday, Chelsea, just how a lot of people traveled over the weekend.
1: Mm.
0: And that's good for the economy. It's good for, you know, people in the hospitality business and all that stuff. So, you know, hopefully you had a great trip, did what you wanted to do. They talk a lot about, like, air travel and the expense of it and all that. Are a lot of people flying for Labor Day?
1: Oh, yeah.
0: Really?
1: I was watching the news on Friday, and the lines were insane.
0: See, I just really think of Labor Day and even Memorial Day. Those are driving holidays.
1: Yeah, I don't really know.
0: You want to visit family for Memorial Day?
1: I don't know.
0: I could see a cookout in the backyard yesterday or something, but...
1: Sure.
0: But yeah, they said TSA volumes over the holiday weekend went from 25.5 million in 2021 to nearly 36 million last year. Mm-hmm. We'll see what the totals are for this year, but people getting out and about, living life.
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0: country music news. All right, Chelsea. So Miley Cyrus is dropping the Cyrus part of her name.
1: Oh, I did see this.
0: And her dad, Billy Ray, brought up Dolly Parton when he gave his blessing. So Miley removed Cyrus from her social media website and album campaign at the end of last month.
1: Oh.
0: That came less than a week after Dolly Parton, her godmother, passed away on August 25th. Billy Ray responded saying he felt good about it. He called it a natural progression. And her representatives have not tied the change to Parton's death. But you have to think that that's not coincidence, that it came right after.
1: Okay.
0: So her and Dolly and Miley, very close.
1: I know.
0: Very, very close.
1: Yeah.
0: I think Dolly really helped Miley through some of those challenging times.
1: Sure.
0: And yeah, so I hope Billy Ray is okay with all of it.
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1: Two women are accused of defrauding Wisconsin Medicaid.
2: Millions of dollars in property tax increases.
3: A hike in property taxes.
0: Property taxes statewide saw the largest increase in more than three decades.
2: That's Democrat David Crowley's plan. Crowley and the Democrats seem more interested in raising taxes to fund fraud than fight fraud. Crowley raised property taxes in Milwaukee County.
4: Crowley recommends increasing the property tax levy.
2: David Crowley even wants to expand the fraud-ridden state Medicaid program.
5: Are you in favor of expanding Medicaid?
0: Oh, absolutely.
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0: Higher property taxes, more Medicaid fraud. America's PAC, paid for and is responsible for the content of this advertising, not authorized by any candidate or candidate's agent or committee.
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0: Reed and Chelsea, along with you. Chelsea, this is good news, especially for women. Doctors just rewrote what counts as a heart attack.
1: What?
0: And it could save a lot of women's lives.
1: Okay.
0: So stick with me. Four major cardiology groups agreed on a simplified heart attack definition.
1: Okay.
0: Heart attacks now sort into three types: primary, secondary, and procedure related. Which I would assume procedure related is simply it's you have it because of a procedure.
1: Wow.
0: So it's almost like not natural. So the threshold for troponin, it's a protein released when the heart is injured, is now lower for women. So doctors previously used one universal baseline for men and women.
1: Okay.
0: Cardiologists say women were at greater risk of misdiagnosis under the old standard. Because if they didn't have enough of this protein, they'd be like, well, you didn't have a heart attack.
1: Oh.
0: And then that would affect treatment. I think it could potentially impact like insurance claims.
1: Really?
0: So they've agreed, no, for women, that's a heart attack, even if the protein release wasn't as high, because that's your body reacting to a heart injury.
1: Wow.
0: So very good for women. And frankly, I can't believe it took this long if that's the case. I don't know anything about that, but it took till 2026 for us to be like, you know, actually,
1: that
0: doesn't make
1: sense. Isn't it?
0: Yeah. So

0: It's good news.
1: Sometimes things take a long time.
0: Take longer than you think it should, right?
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3: An injunction hearing to possibly extend a temporary restraining order against the man who murdered and raped an Onalaska woman at her home in 1982 will be held tomorrow morning in Monroe County Court. The temporary restraining order against 77-year-old Terrence Shaw was granted 13 days ago and served to him at his home northwest of Sparta 11 days ago. Shaw was sentenced to life in prison plus 20 years, but was released in 2021. No one was injured and all residents were able to be evacuated, but a La Crosse woman was arrested after police say she set a fire in a combined 8-story commercial and residential building in the 300 block of Main Street early Saturday morning. 34-year-old Courtney Halverson was arrested Saturday night. The fire department got a report of an alarm and odor of smoke and found smoke on the alley side of the building Saturday morning, just after 6 o'clock. No one was injured after a report of a person suffering a mental health crisis in the parking lot of First Free Church in Onalaska Saturday evening. People attending a service at the time were asked to stay inside the church, and the church driveway was blocked. The person suffering the crisis left with a family member. One firefighter suffered a heat-related illness after a fire at a home and home Sunday morning. No residents were hurt. It happened at a Cliffview Drive home between South Holman Drive and Sand Lake Road. The fire department got a report of smoke coming from the home. The fire happened in the home's basement. The family's dog was rescued. Monroe County Sheriff Wes Revels is going to mount a write-in campaign for the seat in November after announcing his retirement in March. The retirement was to kick in January after his second term came to an end. Revels endorsed current Chief Deputy Chris Weaver when he announced his retirement. Weaver lost last month's Republican primary to Tomah business owner and former county jail sergeant Mike Krause, 63-37%. Revels talks about why he changed from planning to retire to now running as a write-in.
4: Was I dissatisfied with the outcome of the election? Absolutely. Was I looking for somebody with excellent qualifications to be able to replace me? Absolutely, I was. Now, after the primary, I have had people approach me and wonder what their options are now, in that their feeling is that they personally, along with their friends and family, don't have an option. So there isn't really anything nefarious about my decision to run as a write-in, because quite frankly, I know it's extremely difficult to win a write-in campaign.
3: Revels says others besides those that have approached him will also now have an option in November, and they'll run a professional campaign without nastiness. No Democrat is running in November. And now you're up to date. Craig Otto, Magnum Media News.
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7: Look for periods of rain today, with a rumble of thunder possible, highs in the low 80s, and south breezes near 10. Tonight, rain continues, bringing about a quarter inch of accumulation, isolated thunderstorms possible, lows dropping to 69. Partly cloudy tomorrow, with highs again in the low 80s, then clear skies tomorrow night as lows settle into the upper 50s. Sunshine returns Thursday, with highs in the upper 70s.

0: No.
1: Hey, it's Chelsea. He's Reed. Reed, I cannot tell you how much good TV is coming in September.
2: Now yeah, you said this before. Labor Day.
1: Oh my gosh. So we have The Traitors returning, which Reed and I are huge fans of The Traitors. Well, I guess, are you, Reed?
2: Well, I've seen it. It's been done and I'm good.
1: The Voice from NBC is coming back. We have The Secret Lives of Mormon Wives, which don't get me started on that situation. We have Housewives of Salt Lake City.
2: Where are the good shows?
1: The best franchise. Well, there's just a lot of stuff for me.
2: Salt Lake City's the best?
1: In my opinion.
2: So out in Utah, it's just kind of, it's different.
1: It's really just, I don't even know how to describe
2: it. I thought you liked New York.
1: No, they revamped that. I really like a lot of them. But
2: are any of these women married?
1: Yeah, but usually.
2: At this point, are they married? I heard somebody.
1: On Salt Lake?
2: I just said, are there any of the housewives' wives? I saw somebody on social media go, you know, and none of them are married at this point.
1: Not many.
2: So that's not my original question. That's somebody asked on social media.
1: Yeah. So, oh my goodness, there's so much stuff. Did you see that the Star Wars, Lego Star Wars, The Mandalorian thing is coming on Disney Plus too?
2: It's
1: or maybe
2: Lego?
1: That already happened.
2: What's the NBC show that's a takeoff of The Office?
1: The Paper. That one's coming back
2: that's
1: too,
2: That's the one
1: Reed.
2: I'm excited about. We'll have to talk about The Traitors coming up because I've got opinions on that and Chelsea's not happy about it.

0: Reed and Chelsea, along with you. All right, for those of you who know the show, The Traitors, this was...
1: So good.
0: Is it the fifth season or fifth...
1: Do I need to look it up?
0: Game
1: I think it is the fifth season.
0: So Chelsea watched the first, I think, three by herself. I would come into the room and I would be like... I remember the host was in Spy Kids. Alan Cummings? Is that what it is?
1: I think so, yes.
0: And I'm like, I recognize him from Spy Kids. But it's always very weird. It's always very strange. That's a show, if you just walk in on someone in the room, it's like, what's going on right now?
1: The Traitors, yes.
0: Like, what's happening?
1: It's kind of weird, yes.
0: And so you said, you've got to watch this. You'd really like it. So I watched the finale of the third season. And I was like, well, that's pretty good. And I didn't know any of the characters. They were celebrities, so I recognized some of them. And you said, you're going to watch the whole season four. So I did.
1: And I thought you liked
0: it. For weeks, right? I mean, that took us probably 2 weeks to go through. We don't binge. Chelsea doesn't allow us to binge anything at night.
1: But it does suck you in, though. Because they're long episodes. Yeah. And I like a quick, like, 30-minute show before we go to bed. And sometimes you start a half an episode and then you go, and it's just like, wait a second, it's what time now?
0: No, and they're in Scotland. So the views, they get these drone shots. They're just phenomenal. It's really good. So we watched it. I loved it. I'm like, this show is fantastic.
1: Okay.
0: And then you said about a month ago, you said,

0: did you hear that coming up, they're going to have the new season? And I said, meh.
1: That really disappointed me.
0: I said, well, I've seen it. I get it. I know the rules. And you're like, no. Season two was so different than four. And I was like, I get it. Like, I understand the concept. Like, and now that doesn't make sense because I can watch a football game over and over again. You know? But with the Traders, I'm like, well, I've kind of seen it.
1: I don't really want to talk about this.
0: But
1: so
0: to be fair to you, Chels, I should probably watch season, whatever five. This is going to be, five.
1: But what's different this time is it's not celebrities. It's just people, which I think people were catching on to who the celebrities were. Like, you know, Lisa Rinna acts a certain way. And people would watch each other on the shows, then go on the Traders and be like, I know you're a trader because of X, Y, and Z. And it
0: so
1: almost
0: now they're getting
1: became
0: just random.
1: Unfair.
0: Sure.
1: So now it's just
0: all right.
1: Civilians.
0: I will give season random. Five a try.
1: Okay.
0: But I want to watch that the paper.
1: Yeah, that's good.
0: We'll watch that too.
1: We need to do like different shows. We can't just do one.
0: I agree. No, we got 30 Rock rocking, which is great. That is Alec Baldwin in that show is
1: and
0: so
1: again,
0: good.
1: Crisp 30-minute episodes.
0: Well,
1: then it's like
0: it's
1: get
0: good.
1: To bed.
0: Mm-hmm.

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0: Carrying on with Kenny Chesney, whose new album is coming out September 25th. 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On the way, Shaboozy with Jelly Roll, Luke Combs, and Brad Paisley.
1: Hey folks, Ronnie Craig here, inviting you out to the 29th annual Elvis Explosion, live at the La Crosse Center, September 11, 12, and 13. 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
2: Look for periods of rain today, with a rumble of thunder possible, highs in the low 80s, and south breezes near 10. Tonight, rain continues, bringing about a quarter inch of accumulation, isolated thunderstorms possible, lows dropping to 69. Partly cloudy tomorrow, with highs again in the low 80s, then clear skies tomorrow night as lows settle into the upper 50s. Sunshine returns Thursday, with highs in the upper 70s.

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0: Stella Lefty had to give songwriting credit to Noah Kahan for the similarity between Boston and his song Stick Season. Then she had to give credit to the Chicks for interpolating their song in one of hers. Now fans have found two more of hers that have similarities to other songs. The chorus of Why Wouldn't We shares a resemblance of Blake Shelton's I'll Name the Dogs. And the chorus of her song Misery is similar to A Million Dreams from The Greatest Showman. It's the Most Country Kicks 106.3 with Jason Aldean, Carrie Underwood, and the latest from Luke Combs next.
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0: Hey, this is Kelly Wilde. We're gearing up for Friday night high school football, and you know what that means. 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
3: This afternoon, look for rain, with thunder possible, highs in the upper 70s, and winds out of the southeast around 10. Tonight, showers could bring close to a quarter inch of rainfall. Thunder still possible. Lows near 68 and south winds around 10 miles per hour. Behind that wet weather, tomorrow turns partly cloudy with highs in the low 80s, and tomorrow night looks clear with lows in the upper 50s.
4: Country from the heart.

You're still a person of a certain age, you can probably still smell many of them. Let me give you some of the most popular ones from the list. Scented gel pens, koosh balls, lip smackers, fruit stripe gum, Mr. Sketch scented markers, scratch and sniff stickers, hubba bubble bubble tape, and Play-Doh. When I think of Play-Doh, I don't think of the 90s. I think of me smelling it and then eating it back in the 60s.

It's the Most Country Kicks 106.3. I'm Kelly Wild, and there's an online ranking of the most nostalgic smells from the 90s. And if you're

0: Free and easy down the road where Dierks Bentley. I'm Kelly Wilde. And how would you like to head down the road to Milwaukee on Friday night, June 25th, and check out the Zach Brown Band, who's headlining Summerfest? 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Tickets go on sale Friday. We will give them away before then, so win them before you can buy them. 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
4: That's Democrat David Crowley's plan. Crowley and the Democrats seem more interested in raising taxes to fund fraud than fight fraud. Crowley raised property taxes in Milwaukee County.
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0: Toby Keith, before him, Taylor Swift, who is now number one on country radio for the first time in 13 years with that song, I Knew It, I Knew You. She was also on three country radio programs to talk about her song, including the intentional double meaning of her lyrics to tie in with the movie Toy Story 5. This is the Most Country, Kicks 106.3, Scotty McCreery with Hootie, Ella Langley, and Kenny Chesney on the way.
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0: I have Shaboozy, Jason Aldean, and Luke Combs next. 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
0: Hey, this is Kelly Wild. 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
1: This afternoon, look for rain, with thunder possible, highs in the upper 70s, and winds out of the southeast around 10. Tonight, showers could bring close to a quarter inch of rainfall. Thunder still possible. Lows near 68 and south winds around 10 miles per hour. Behind that wet weather, tomorrow turns partly cloudy with highs in the low 80s, and tomorrow night looks clear with lows in the upper 50s.

It's the Most Country, Kix 106.3. I'm Kelly Wilde, and a recent study found that most coffee fans say coffee is what gets them through the day. 93% said it provides at least some of that motivation. Some of us even go to bed thinking about it. 47% said they're motivated to go to bed earlier just to make room for their coffee routine the next day. And some other fun facts, if you are one who bows to the brown bean, 79% agree that a good cup of coffee can make your whole day feel easier. We dedicate 16 minutes to coffee per day on average. That includes 6 minutes making or buying it, 10 minutes sipping it. That's more time than we spend in the shower or eating breakfast. Only 15% will skip coffee if they're running late. We're more likely to skip making our bed, skip breakfast, or skip packing a lunch. We'd rather be late for work than not have coffee. And ideally, we've had at least 2 cups of coffee by 11 a.m. 2/3 said their first cup should happen before 8 o'clock. The average person needs the second cup at 10:42 a.m. Susie is a 2-cup of coffee morning person. She'll have her first cup at 5 o'clock when she gets up to feed the dogs. She'll have her second cup at 7:30, and she'll sip that on her way to work. Yesterday, for some reason, I didn't make coffee. I just microwaved some leftover coffee from the day before for me and completely forgot to get another pot going.

So when the dogs woke her up at 5 o'clock to get fed, and she went out to get her coffee, and her coffee wasn't there. Yeah, that was quite the phone conversation. Morning, honey. So, guessing I forgot to make coffee?

0: Dustin Lynch, whose seventh studio album, Clean Slate, is scheduled for release on October 30th. This is the Most Country Kicks 106.3. Coming up, Ella Langley, Gary Allen, and George Burge with Luke Bryan.
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3: Hi, I'm State Representative Steve Doyle. Well, the state budget surplus is now up to $3 billion. That's about $500 for every man, woman, and child in the state of Wisconsin. I think it's time we gave your money back. The State Assembly adjourned for the year in February. That's right, they told us to go home after only 2 months. We came back in May to try to reach an agreement to give your money back to you, but that effort reached a stalemate. So now we're done? Did you get sticker shock last time you bought groceries? A near heart attack when you paid the daycare bill? Tears when you got your electric bill? I've called upon Speaker Voss and the Republican leadership to bring us back into session to finish the job. So far, nothing. $500 won't solve all of our affordability problems, but it would help a lot more in your pocket than in the state's bank account. This message has been paid for by the friends of Steve Doyle, because I'm willing to drive back to Madison tomorrow to return your money.

0: That's how country feels. It's Randy Houser. I'm Kelly Wild, and we have Zach Brown Band headlining Summerfest in Milwaukee, Friday night, June 25th. 5 pair of tickets we are giving away. Win them before you can buy them at kicks1063.com.
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0: Bobby Bones here. I hope you're with us in the morning at 6. That's when we start. It's the Bobby Bones Show right here on Kix 106.3.
1: The moon outside, too bright. 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You know, my hands, they know where to go to find your fingertips, trace them back to your lips, take you on a trip. 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
3: 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Crowley raised property taxes in Milwaukee County.
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11: Tonight, showers are possible with about a quarter inch of accumulation, an isolated thunderstorm mixing in, lows near 68, and winds out of the south around 10. Behind that wet weather, tomorrow turns partly cloudy with highs near 81. Skies clear out tomorrow night with lows in the upper 50s. Thursday brings sunshine with a high in the upper 70s, and Friday looks mostly clear, highs in the low 80s, winds south at 15.

It's the most country, Kix 106.3, and people online are sharing the funny excuses they heard people use to leave work early. Let me give you some of them. They need to leave because their dog locked their son out of the house. They needed to leave because their cat was having an existential crisis and wouldn't stop meowing. Their parrot got out of its cage and was chasing their wife around the house. They needed to leave early because their car was low on gas. And someone had to leave work early because their kid got a pea stuck up his nose. My mom had to leave work early once and take me to the doctor because I got a pebble stuck in each one of my ears. I blame my friend Beaver. Yes, I had a childhood friend named Beaver. He bet me half a bologna cheese sandwich and a chunky that I couldn't do it. Huh. Showed him.

0: Brothers Osborne would stay a little longer. And if you stay a little longer, you're going to hear Warren Zeiders, Josh Ross, and Brett Eldridge. 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
1: Hey, folks. 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
2: 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Can the Blue Golds stop their running game? 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
2: 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See Allegiant.com for details.
0: Hey, this is Kelly Wilde. We're gearing up for Friday night high school football, and you know what that means. T-Mobile's Friday Night 5G Lights is back and bigger than ever, supporting hometowns across the country. They've teamed up again with Rob Gronkowski and Patrick Mahomes to help deliver more unforgettable experiences and over $8.4 million in prizes. 1,000 schools will score $5,000 on our 5K Fridays. 40 division finalists will win $25,000. 4 division champions will get $250,000, a Gronk Fitness weight room makeover, and a student from each school will win a $5,000 The Big Deal Student Leadership Award. And one lucky school will win the ultimate prize, a $1 million home field upgrade and tailgate party. Now, the next time you're at a home football game cheering on your favorite high school team, like Aquinas, Central, Logan, Onalaska, Luther, Holman, West Salem, I want to look around and start making a list of where you think you could spend $1 million. I think you can make a pretty good list. But hey, you gotta be in it to win it, so make sure your school applies by September 18th, try the Gronk Augmented Reality Experience, and post your school's story on social by tagging your school at T-Mobile and tag hashtag FN5GL and hashtag entry to increase your chances to win big. And hit up FridayNight5GLights.com for all the latest.
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4: Tonight, showers are possible with about a quarter inch of accumulation, an isolated thunderstorm mixing in, lows near 68, and winds out of the south around 10. Behind that wet weather, tomorrow turns partly cloudy with highs near 81. Skies clear out tomorrow night with lows in the upper 50s. Thursday brings sunshine with a high in the upper 70s, and Friday looks mostly clear, highs in the low 80s, winds south at 15.